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0: concerts, kisses, and bouquet wishes for Mother's Day. Just go to the Peak FM Facebook page starting Monday and guess how many kisses are in the jar. The closest without going over wins concert tickets to Ed Sheeran, a delivered bouquet of flowers from A Flower Girl's Dream, and we'll throw in a bunch of kisses. The kind you eat, because no one really wants a kiss from a radio DJ.
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My Sunday fun fact is nearly 2.3 million weddings will happen this June. They will spend over $1,000 just on the rings on average. 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

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Thanks for joining me on this Sunday evening. John Tesh is going to take care of you for the rest of the night. There is an exercise that can add years to your life. John Tesh is going to let us know on 92.9 Peak FM.

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0: Well, the numbers don't lie. Everybody wants more protein, and restaurants are cashing in on this trend. For example, listen, Papa John's Pizza is testing protein-infused dough. Subway now sells protein pockets. Starbucks and Dunkin' offer high-protein milk and foams to drinks. I've had one of those. And Shake Shack says its lettuce-wrapped burgers are selling a lot better than expected. What's driving the protein craze? It's partly GLP-1 weight loss drugs, because people on those medications are encouraged to consume more protein to preserve muscle mass. Social media is another factor, with TikTok fitness culture pushing protein-heavy meals. And for restaurants, protein is a smart business move. It lets chains charge more for extra meat, add-on foams, or protein bowls, often by simply rebranding existing menu items. Right now, it's what people want. The International Food Council found that 7 out of 10 people say they're trying to include more protein in their diets. But do we need it? Well, Christopher Gardner is a professor of medicine at Stanford. He says protein is an essential nutrient, but the average person isn't lacking in it. However, most people could use more calcium, potassium, fiber especially, and vitamin D.

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0: All right, the topic of the moment, my friends, is our phones and scrolling and winding down. Experts say whatever you do not wind down after work by scrolling on your phone. Don't try it. University of Southampton psychologist Emma Palmer Cooper tells us this ultimately makes us feel a whole lot worse because by design, social media companies promote outrage. That's what gets the most engagement. If you see something that enrages you and you fire off a comment, engagement goes up. So our feeds are packed with all the negativity we're trying to avoid. But research shows that paying attention to negativity results in lower mental well-being, poor life satisfaction, and reduced engagement at work. Even if you're not engaged, science tells us just staring at your phone makes you bored and lonely. So there is something you can do instead. Ready? Dr. Palmer Cooper says activities like knitting, sewing, and crochet, maybe even playing piano, involve repetitive, soothing movements along with a sense of achievement. They help your brain relax and ease anxiety. Another way to unwind is to sing or play the drums. Even just belting out tunes in the car or the shower will improve your mental health. I know the feeling. But singing or drumming with others is an even better way to crush your worries and reset your brain. Listen to this. In one recent study, group drumming resulted in significant reductions in anxiety and depression, along with an increase in overall mental well-being. Amen to that.
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9: A better life with Dr. Sanjay Gupta.
10: The risk of stroke goes up for all of us as we age, but for women, the risk really amplifies after menopause. In fact, one in five women in the United States between the ages of 55 and 75 will have a stroke. But according to a new study carried out by researchers in California, adhering to the Mediterranean diet can significantly lower that risk. One expert said, we continue to see study after study showing that a predominantly plant-based diet improves all sorts of different outcomes. Now, with this diet in particular, you've seen it lower the risk of certain types of cancer, diabetes, depression, dementia, even gum disease. Now, as a reminder, the Mediterranean diet prioritizes eating vegetables, fruits, beans, olive oil, nuts and fish, and limiting meat and dairy. I'm Dr. Sanjay Gupta, helping you live a better life.

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0: So Reader's Digest did this recent poll, Gib, and they found that 43% of Americans have gone a full week without using cash.
2: I'm in that 43%. I've gone more than a full week.
0: I really like cash. I mean, sometimes when I pull out like a $10 bill to pay for something at the store, they look at me like, really? Do we have to do this?
2: There have been studies that link holding cash in your hand to increased levels of testosterone and other sort of aggressive behavior. So there is something to it. There is something to it. But especially after COVID, because before COVID, you couldn't have businesses that didn't accept cash. Everything had to accept cash. But so many businesses now are cashless. That, I mean, I swear, and with Venmo and Zelle and all of these other alternatives to send people money, I very, very rarely use cash anymore.
0: My favorite thing, I've told you the story before about my friend in New York who ran an ice cream store, and we would go out to dinner, and it was his turn to pay, and the waitress would stand there where he paid like a $500 bill with ones.
2: Everybody thought he was at Chippendales on the weekends.
0: It was amazing.

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0: Here we go with a list of things experts say never to say to somebody when they're feeling anxious. For example, don't say this. Hey, everything's going to be okay. It's an easy mistake to make. I've made it because we think it's going to help somebody who's anxious shift his or her thinking to being more optimistic. However, what it really does is invalidate their feelings. It's the same with saying something like, hey, look on the bright side. Anxiety can create a mental fog of panic and nervousness that makes it hard for us to see outside our current thoughts. It can also make us feel ashamed to be struggling. So avoid saying anything they should be doing. And definitely, say the experts, do not say, it's probably all in your head. Whether somebody's worries are realistic or not, it's their reality at the moment. And trying to force logic on an anxious person will not work. They're in a state of fear. So what should we be saying? Marriage and family therapist Vienna Ferrone says it's better to say, I've got you. I'm here with you. Or I'm going to walk alongside you all the way through this. That gives them the permission and safety to move through their anxiety. It's good advice.
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0: Experts say turn up the music because it's good for your brain. This is according to Monash University in Australia. They tracked more than 10,000 older adults and found something very powerful. People who listened to music most days had a nearly 40% lower risk of developing dementia. Frequent music listeners also had a stronger memory and better overall thinking skills. And if you play music, even better. And we're not just talking about the pros who play for a living. Even amateur musicians who only play for fun get significant brain benefits. The study also found that playing an instrument, including singing, was linked to a 35% lower dementia risk. It's because music lights up multiple areas of the brain at once. In fact, the researchers call it a full brain workout. It can boost processing speed, language, memory, and coordination. And often, music is social, right? Like going to a concert, or even singing along to the radio in the car with your friends or family, or karaoke. And that social aspect also protects brain health. So turn on the radio, sing along, maybe even dust off the old guitar, and give your brain a workout. This might be the easiest way to prevent cognitive decline.

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0: Check this out. Millennial and Gen Z parents are doing something you might not expect in a world of streaming, smartphones, and next-day delivery. They're going back in time. Instead of scrolling Disney Plus, some families are popping in VHS tapes of movies or DVDs. Other parents are buying old Barbie dolls, play sets, and old kids' books at flea markets, yard sales, or on Facebook Marketplace. And a lot of young parents say toys that were made decades ago are better quality and could last for another generation. Experts say this tracks. Millennials and Gen Z value nostalgia. They long for the simple times in which they grew up, and they want their kids to experience this too. Nostalgia parenting also has developmental benefits. Rewinding a VHS tape teaches patience. Calling a friend on a corded phone teaches confidence. And picking out a movie on VHS gives their kids more control than being at the whim of algorithms. And using old school items from their own upbringing can be a way for parents to connect with their kids. For a generation raised on Blockbuster and landlines, this isn't just nostalgia. It's a way to give kids a slower and more intentional childhood.
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0: John Tesh will give Gerard, the father of three kids under the age of 14 and a half.
2: I see what you did there.
0: Wow. Because the half thing really matters.
2: When you're 14.
0: When you get into that teenager threshold. If you want more agreeable and cooperative kids or even employees, light a scented candle. A study from the University of Toronto found that rooms lightly scented with clean, pleasant smells encourage people to behave more honorably. Researchers concluded that people in lightly scented rooms showed a greater willingness to act selflessly. In many experiments, the researchers found that people in rooms with a pleasant smell were more likely to be interested in volunteer work and more likely to distribute money fairly and equally than people in unscented rooms. There you go.
2: All right, so I'm going to put this on for two situations. One is family game night to make sure that my 14-year-old doesn't cheat her younger siblings. And then also when I have to tell her to clean her room. If I just put it, light a scented candle, be like, hey, it's time for you to just do a few chores around the house that help us out.
0: You're going to need that Cinnabon candle.
2: Yeah, I'm going to need a lot of scented candles. Yankee Candle is going to have to sponsor the event of me talking to my teenager about cleaning her room. But eventually we'll get there.
0: That's good.

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0: All righty, directly from our dating and relationship files. If you want a happy relationship, these right here are the qualities to look for in a partner. Somebody who's considerate and reliable right off the bat. Psychiatrist Dr. Amir Levine is the author of the book Attached, How to Find and Keep Love. And he says in the early stages of dating someone, it's easy to make excuses for a person's flaky or inconsiderate behavior. But you shouldn't, because that's exactly what kind of partner they'll be down the road. So if somebody doesn't text you back in a timely manner or forgets that you two made plans, don't write it off as, well, this is just the beginning of everything. Dr. Levine's research finds that the way a person behaves and treats you at the beginning of a relationship is exactly the kind of partner they're going to be. So he's pinpointed five qualities to look for that create a strong foundation for a happy, secure relationship. They are consistency, availability, reliability, responsiveness, and predictability. He calls it CARP with two R's. In fact, Dr. Levine says, even if you don't have anything in common, but the person is consistent, makes themselves available to you, is reliable, responsive, and behaves predictably, you have the elements of a terrific relationship.
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4: The risk of stroke goes up for all of us as we age. But for women, the risk really amplifies after menopause. In fact, 1 in 5 women in the United States between the ages of 55 and 75 will have a stroke. But according to a new study carried out by researchers in California, adhering to the Mediterranean diet can significantly lower that risk. One expert said, "We continue to see study after study showing that a predominantly plant-based diet improves all sorts of different outcomes. Now, with this diet in particular, you've seen it lower the risk of certain types of cancer, diabetes, depression, dementia, even gum disease. Now, as a reminder, the Mediterranean diet prioritizes eating vegetables, fruits, beans, olive oil, nuts and fish, and limiting meat and dairy. I'm Dr. Sanjay Gupta, helping you live a better life.
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0: So you've heard people say dress for the job you want. Well, now it's dress for the job you want to keep. Hiring has slowed way down, and you hear about mass layoffs every week. It's making workers think more seriously about how they show up. Lizzie Bowring is a trend forecaster. She told Business Insider that in uncertain times, clothing becomes less about comfort and more about keeping your job. Because dressing sharper is a way to signal your competence and reliability. So employees are becoming more conscious of how they present themselves. And what you wear to work can actually shift your mindset. It's called embodied cognition. I'm always talking about this. It's when what we're wearing changes our mindset and behaviors. Like wearing business attire makes us feel more professional. It cues your brain to go into performance mode, helping you focus. I use this when I'm on stage playing concert piano. It also influences how others think of us. A Temple University study found that when workers wear professional clothing, they not only perform better, they're thought to be more competent, productive, and have leadership qualities. So in today's workplace, dressing up could be another way to keep your job and advance your position.

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I'm John Tesh. 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
0: Well, you know, superheroes may still save the world, but younger viewers would rather see dads taking care of their families. This is the conclusion of a new UCLA study called Evolving Masculinity. They gathered data from Gen Z and Gen Alpha, people between the ages of 10 and 24, and they found a clear shift in what they want to see on screen. Kids and young adults aren't interested in characters that epitomize lone wolf toughness like Rambo or a superhero. They'd rather see characters who show more vulnerability and connection to others. By a 5-to-1 margin, the study subjects said they want to see fathers enjoying parenting and showing love to their kids. And nearly half said they want to see men asking for help, including with their mental health. The researchers say young audiences are looking for a different kind of male role model. They don't want to just see powerful men. They want ones who are present, and they'd rather see emotional availability than physical strength. This is a change from the decades of Hollywood movies that portrayed stoic heroes. Today's younger generations want to see characters with empathy and patience and authenticity.
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0: Sometimes you don't want the most direct route. Sometimes you want to take the scenic route. That's why the Wall Street Journal says paper maps are surging in popularity. They've had a sales increase of 144% in the last couple of years. And the American Automobile Association, AAA, they say they produced 123% more maps last year than the year before.
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0: All right, Gib, in a recent survey, lottery players were asked what they would do if they ever won a big jackpot. Their number one answer was start their own business. I didn't see this coming. Number two was get a divorce.
2: I feel like at this point, only people with very few assets or who are extremely wealthy are getting divorced. People in that sort of middle range, their financial life is too complicated to disentangle it. So I know people who are in loveless marriages, but stay together because of the convergence of assets. So for those people, winning the lottery would unpack the divorce thing.
0: Well, you're young. You have friends who are in loveless marriages right now?
2: Yeah, I have lots of divorces. I have a whole round of friends that got divorced like immediately in the first 5 years of their marriage.
0: Oh, gosh.
2: And are now, you know, doing other stuff or are remarried or whatever. But yeah, I know plenty of people who are in that position where they are staying in a marriage because of the shared assets. And winning the lottery would be a nice excuse to unpack everything.
0: Oh, my gosh. Okay. Thank you.

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0: Is it possible that your five-year-old child or grandchild has the heart of a 40-year-old? It is if they're not getting enough exercise. This is according to new research from Finland. Already more than one out of three children in the U.S. are overweight or obese. Can you believe this? And overweight couch potato kids as young as five can have stiffened arteries, the first signs of heart disease, which greatly increases their risk of a heart attack or stroke as early as their 20s or 30s. The researchers say ideally, children under the age of five should be active at least 3 hours over the course of a day to maintain their heart health, doing things like skipping and jumping and playing tag, hopscotch, and hide and seek. In fact, the researchers say the only time preschoolers should be still for long periods of time is when they're sleeping. And in the study, young kids who got moderate exercise at least an hour a day, they had arteries that were measurably less stiff than couch potato kids. It makes sense, of course. The researchers also recommend that children between 5 and 18 should get a minimum of 68 minutes of vigorous exercise every day. That can mean things we typically think of as exercise, like running and gymnastics and skateboarding and dancing. But it can also include shoveling snow, feeding farm animals, or even participating in marching band practice. Meet those activity requirements and your kid can say they have a heart that acts its own age, not one that acts 10 times older.
2: You should share this on Facebook.
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0: Let's talk about you and stress and muggers and lions and gazelles. When we encounter a potential threat, like a mugger or an angry boss, our body pumps out cortisol. You know the feeling. That's the fight or flight stress hormone. It creates a full body sense of alarm that makes it hard to focus on anything. And often we just freeze. That's why psychologist Dr. Loretta Bruning says we need to tap into our animal instincts. For example, she says when a gazelle sees a lion, it doesn't stand around worrying about what might happen next. It doesn't freeze. The gazelle focuses on the path in front of it, and it runs at about 50 miles an hour. Dr. Bruning says this is a lesson we could all use. In other words, for the angry boss scenario, focus on finding a way to move forward and come up with a solution for the problem. Don't freeze. Dr. Bruning says that if you always focus on the path forward, you'll gradually begin to see threats as obstacles you can overcome, and you will not freeze. You'll also have less cortisol coursing through your system, and you'll feel more in control of your life. So remember, focus on the path in front of you, not the lion, also known as the boss.
2: The one show that millennials and boomers can both agree on.
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0: Okay, when it comes to travel, have you heard of a seat divorce? More couples are choosing to sit apart on flights, like on either side of an aisle, or both with window seats in back-to-back rows instead of sitting together with one of you stuck in a dreaded middle seat. Therapist Dan Auerbach says, "We've been conditioned to think sitting side by side is a sign of a healthy relationship, but each of you having your own preferred space doesn't automatically mean trouble." Auerbach says, "Your connection can actually be stronger when it's intentional. Like if you meet in the aisle or text each other midair from a row away because you're choosing to reconnect. It may sound a little ridiculous, but it does help you stay connected without annoying your seatmates. Of course, if you feel like you need physical distance to feel comfortable, that is a sign of something deeper, because healthy couples should be able to sit together and still have boundaries. But for long flights, a little breathing room can mean landing less cranky and more connected."
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9: Younger generations say physical maps, they enhance the journey. 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
11: A better life with Dr. Sanjay Gupta.
12: If you are the parent of an infant, it can be really hard to find baby foods that are truly healthy for your child. According to a new study out of UNC Chapel Hill, almost 3/4 of baby foods are ultra-processed and may contain additives that are linked to potential health problems later in life. The study's lead author said what shocked her was that the top ingredient in 71% of these baby foods wasn't a fruit or vegetable, it was one or more additives that babies' guts are not fully developed enough to be able to handle. Eating the right food at this stage of life is so important because this is when children begin developing dietary preferences for the rest of their lives. So take the extra time to look at the ingredient labels on the foods you are buying. You're going to want short lists and also ingredients that you recognize. I'm Dr. Sanjay Gupta, helping you live a better life.
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1: Here's a quick health tip, Gib, for a headache. Try a hot pine-scented bath. According to the journal Biomolecules, soaking in a hot bath and adding 10 drops of pine essential oil, which you can get in Amazon, will ease your head pain in 10 minutes. It's because the hot water relaxes muscles, and compounds in pine reduce inflammation and soothe pain nerves. I'm just thinking of, you're going to walk around, people are going to go, is it Christmas?
3: So listen, I want to make fun of this right now, but smell my arm. Smell my arm.
1: Oh, yeah, it's pine. Yeah.
3: It's pine. Right. I have a black tar pine soap that I use for this exact reason.
1: Oh, my gosh.
3: It is so nice for aches and pains. I am hip to this. I have done this. It is phenomenal. I would love to make fun of it about the fact that you smell like a linoleum floor cleaner when you come out of the bathtub, and that's not untrue, but... I have pine scented soap and it really does the trick. So I absolutely live this and I'm embarrassed to say that it's true.
1: Why be embarrassed?
3: Because I do. I smell like I work at a Christmas tree lot and all the time.
1: You haven't gone all the way to Christmas tree yet, but I think my wife is going to be there. Oh. She's going to want to beat those headaches.
3: It's either
1: a headache or a balsam fir.
3: Actually, this is noble fir.
1: Oh, thank you. Sorry.

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0: Okay, this next piece of intelligence is going to keep you alive. Please pass around to your friends and family members. We don't always pay attention to our body, right? We're so busy, we just keep going. And this could be a big problem because new research shows more than half of adults do experience symptoms that could be early warning signs of cancer. But only 1 in 50 apparently say they're concerned enough to see a doctor. So here's what to pay attention to. First, persistent coughing, hoarseness, or trouble swallowing. According to the MD Anderson Cancer Center, a constant cough, especially if you're coughing up blood, could be very serious. Ask your doctor about getting a chest x-ray or a CT scan. Do not ignore a persistent cough. Another potential symptom of cancer, extreme changes in bathroom habits that last more than a few days. Make an appointment with your doctor. And then, unexpected weight loss. This is also big. Adults, we have a hard time losing weight, right? And if it's just dropping off all of a sudden, you're not even trying, boy, do you need to get checked. One more. Do not ignore a skin sore that hasn't healed after 3 weeks because it could mean skin cancer. Now, all these symptoms could be something benign, but you want to stay alive? You need to be evaluated by a medical professional to know for sure. Get it done.
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12: Across the country right now, at this very moment, there are probably arguments taking place about who's doing more of the housework, the homework, the shuttling of kids from this activity to that. It's true. By and large, women do more of this than men. But doesn't have to be that way. And if you and your spouse can level that playing field, it's going to make both of you and your kids happier. Psychologist Yelena Kecmanovic says, this might be how you get there. As hard as it might be at first, try to think of your partner like a teammate, not an adversary. Learn how to do some of the chores your partner does to get a better understanding of how much effort something takes. And finally, take the time to acknowledge what the other person is doing. And every now and then, even express your appreciation. That'll go a long way. I'm Dr. Sanjay Gupta, helping you live a better life.
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2: A Better Life with Dr. Sanjay Gupta.
3: For years, scientists have been studying the association between depression and dementia. As you might expect, the relationship is complicated. But there's this new study out of the UK which found it's not just broad strokes. There are six symptoms of depression that are especially correlated with dementia risk years later. Number one, losing confidence in yourself. Two, not being able to face up to your problems. Three, not feeling warmth or affection from other people. Four, feeling nervous and anxious all the time. Five, not being satisfied with the way tasks are carried out. And finally, six, difficulty concentrating. What we could be seeing here is the impact of people becoming less social, or that certain changes in the brain lead to both depression and dementia. But dementia takes longer to manifest. If you notice these symptoms, talk to your doctor about it. I'm Dr. Sanjay Gupta, helping you live a better life.

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0: All right, intelligent friends, if you're among the estimated 42% of adults who now work from home, but also go into work a few days a week, sleep experts have an important message for you. Do not sleep in on days when you don't commute to work. This is according to Dr. Royette Dubar, a developmental psychologist at Wesleyan University. Now, she says it all comes down to your body's internal clock, your circadian rhythm, right? Which regulates when your organs and cells expect things to happen. There's growing evidence now that inconsistent sleep patterns, even by just an hour here and there, throws off your circadian rhythm in a way that will weaken your immune system, increase your appetite, and just make you more prone to brain fog. Wow. Sleeping in later, it's also been linked to making people more irritable compared to when they stick to a regular sleep schedule. It's yet another reason why sleep experts recommend going to bed and waking up around the same time every day within 15 minutes, even on weekends. This gives your brain and cells their marching orders for the day. And when nighttime rolls around, your body's going to be anticipating sleep. You'll be primed for success again the next day. Good advice.

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0: I think you'll find this piece of intel useful, and you can help friends with this who might be shopping for a house or a condo. One of the most important questions to ask before you buy a house or a condo is this: did a smoker ever live here? Because third-hand smoke, the residue from tobacco smoke that seeps into walls and carpets and curtains, can give off toxic fumes for up to 20 years. That's going to raise your risk of lung disease, liver problems, even diabetes and cancer. The risk is especially high for the elderly, who are more susceptible to disease, of course, and to babies and toddlers, who crawl around on the floor and put everything in their mouths. They also have less developed defenses against pollutants. According to UC Davis neuroscientist Dr. Manuela Martins-Green, some of the toxins in third-hand smoke actually become more dangerous the longer they're exposed to sunlight and oxygen. And they can be absorbed through the skin when you wipe dust off the windowsill with your fingers or walk barefoot across the floor. This is a horror film. According to the doctor, the only way to completely eliminate third-hand smoke is to strip off the paint and replace the wallboard, air ducts, air conditioning system, carpeting, replace the drapes. Which means it's going to be easier, it's going to be cheaper and much healthier to just buy a different place.
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3: Workers in their 40s, who were once thought to be in their professional prime, are increasingly being affected by age bias. 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
5: A better life with Dr. Sanjay Gupta.
6: You ever wonder why the same cold virus makes some people so sick and others not sick at all? Well, according to an interesting new study out of Yale School of Medicine, one key factor is how quickly the cells in their noses, called nasal cells, respond to the virus and contain it. It's called the interferon response, and it can vary for different people. Now, when that response gets inhibited, it can trigger a different reaction, which leads to excessive mucus production and inflammation. In other words, a cold that is a lot more miserable. Of course, there are other factors at play: your genetics, any underlying conditions, immunity from vaccinations or previous infections. If you are trying really hard not to get sick, high-quality masks, they can be very effective. Also, good old-fashioned hand washing. And remember not to touch your face. I'm Dr. Sanjay Gupta, helping you live a better life.

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0: All right, from our dating and relationship files, according to a recent survey of millennials, 12% say going to the zoo is a great date
2: Fantastic date idea. Because, one, you don't have to worry if you smell bad, so that's helpful. Because I promise you it smells worse than the zoo. But, look, you have things to look at, things to do, ways of keeping the conversation going if the conversation starts to lag. So for a first date, and you're walking, and it's adventurous, so all of these things, it checks so many boxes. You can also do a lot of stuff and spend a lot of time without spending additional money. All you do is you pay to get in, and then you can walk around, and you don't have to spend more money in order to enjoy yourself. This is better, I think. Better than a movie, because in a movie you don't talk. If you're looking at the lions, you can talk.
0: Especially if the monkeys start throwing poop at you, and it hits your date, you'll get a chance to see how they deal with it.
2: You could also show off your athleticism and how you dodge the poop.
0: Or get in there and just...
2: Fight the monkey?
0: Smack that monkey around.
2: Right. Okay. Enough is enough. But the bottom line is, I agree wholeheartedly with this. Zoos are a great place for a date, along with, you know, there's similar things to zoos you can go to. Circus is fun, too.
0: And hang around, because they'll eventually throw poop. They don't always do.
2: But what is it?
0: It's happened to me.
2: Apparently, you got...
0: What happened was the guy in front of me ducked. It was such a mess. I was so mad.
2: Most of us don't have this kind of trauma in our zoo history, apparently you do.
0: Yeah. Okay.

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2: You know, if you've ever woken up in the middle of the night and watched the minutes and hours tick by, getting more and more anxious, there is a solution to this, and it's from sleep psychologist Catherine Hall. She talks about paradoxical intention. So to put it simply, rather than trying to fall back asleep, you force yourself to stay awake as long as possible. Fight it. Because when you focus on staying awake, it frees you from sleep anxiety, and people who use that technique fall asleep faster than those who don't. Why? This is because it's harder to sleep when we're fixated on it. Sleep is something we cannot control. It happens involuntarily. So if we try and force ourselves to sleep, it only increases sleep anxiety, which inhibits sleep even more. Got it? So just be okay with not falling asleep. Embrace it and let yourself get bored, because neurons in the brain induce sleep in response to boredom. That is why your eyes would get so heavy reading textbooks when you were in school. That is paradoxical intention, and it's proven to help you get to sleep.
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4: You've been a better life with Dr. Sanjay Gupta.
5: For years, scientists have been studying the association between depression and dementia. As you might expect, the relationship is complicated. But there's this new study out of the UK which found it's not just broad strokes. There are six symptoms of depression that are especially correlated with dementia risk years later. Number one, losing confidence in yourself. Two, not being able to face up to your problems. Three, not feeling warmth or affection from other people. Four, feeling nervous and anxious all the time. Five, not being satisfied with the way tasks are carried out. And finally, six, difficulty concentrating. What we could be seeing here is the impact of people becoming less social, or that certain changes in the brain lead to both depression and dementia.

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0: It's concerts, kisses, and bouquet wishes for Mother's Day. Just go to the Peak FM Facebook page and guess how many kisses are in the jar. The closest without going over wins concert tickets to Ed Sheeran, a delivered bouquet of flowers from a flower girl's dream, and we'll throw in a bunch of kisses. The kind you eat, because no one really wants a kiss from a radio DJ.
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1: 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But wait a minute, isn't this...
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0: 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It's the return of the Do Portugal Circus with gravity-defying acrobats, heart-stopping stunts, lightning-fast jugglers, and more. 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
1: Way up. 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

0: The circus is coming, and for once, it's not traffic during rush hour on Powers. It's the return of the Dude Portugal Circus with gravity-defying acrobats, heart-stopping stunts, lightning-fast jugglers, and more. 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
6: It's a weight loss wonder. It's peppermint. The smell of peppermint will help you lose weight. A recent study found that people who sniffed peppermint oil every couple of hours ate 2,700 fewer calories a week. It works because the scent of peppermint tricks our brain into thinking we've already eaten.
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16: Partly cloudy, but also mostly dry this morning. Increasing chances for a few showers and maybe a nice hint of thunderstorm later on this afternoon. Milder temperatures, highs around 70. For the KKTV 11 Alert weather, I'm meteorologist Kevin Bloomberg.
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10: You and I have never met, but I'm willing to bet that there is something you would like to do, but you feel like you can't, that it's too hard, that you don't deserve it. A colleague of mine recently told me about this new book called Brave Shift, 30 Mindset Changes to Transform Your Life. It's written by a woman named Michelle Carrer. Carrer says the one thing most people forget when they set a goal is to attach a reason to it. Having that reason is big. Because when you don't want to do something that's necessary to reach your goal, you can go back to your reason to find the motivation you need. Try to frame your goal as something you want to achieve, as opposed to being a bad part of yourself that you want to change. That will make you more likely to succeed, as will asking for help. All of us need it, and it makes people feel good to help you achieve your goals. I'm Dr. Sanjay Gupta, helping you live a better life.
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13: Check this out. 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
4: If you're someone who isn't super active, just thinking about the amount of exercise you're supposed to get every week can feel daunting. 75 minutes of vigorous exercise, 150 minutes of moderate intensity exercise. It's a lot. But I have some good news for you in the form of a recent study out of Norway. Researchers found that for most sedentary people, getting just 5 more minutes of meaningful movement a day had a statistically significant impact on their expected lifespan. So did reducing the amount of time they sat every day by just 30 minutes. That's not to say that this bare minimum is what you should aspire to, but I think it's a good reminder that doing something is always better than doing nothing. The point is, just get started. Work just a little bit more movement into your daily routine, and don't even think of it as exercise. I'm Dr. Sanjay Gupta, helping you live a better life.
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6: A better life with Dr. Sanjay Gupta.
7: In recent years, scientists have really dialed up the urgency to understand PFAS, sometimes referred to as forever chemicals because of how long they take to break down. The latest study found these chemicals may be aging men in their 50s and 60s a bit faster than men who are younger or older or women of any age. Experts we talked to said the accumulation of PFAS may lower testosterone levels in men, impair sperm quality, and increase risks of testicular and kidney cancer. Women, it seems, just seem to be able to clear PFAS faster. Now, whether you're a man or a woman, trying to limit your exposure is a great idea. Three ways to do that. Filter your drinking water. Don't use non-stick cookware like Teflon, and avoid fast food packaging, which are sometimes coated with these chemicals. I'm Dr. Sanjay Gupta, helping you live a better life.
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8: This is the TJ Show, and look at that. It's Monday, May 4th, 2026. And Jaybo, may the 4th be with you.
10: Good day, sir. May the 4th be with you as well.
8: Hello, Kenny.
11: The 4th is strong with me.
8: How are you celebrating this Star Wars holiday? I don't know the movies well enough to comment on it.
11: Well, I've already started. Last night I fell asleep to episode 4, A New Hope.
8: Oh, that's why I don't watch them.
11: That kept
8: they
11: me company.
8: They put you right to sleep.
10: Yeah, I watched the first one, which is really the last one or 18th one. I don't really know.
8: Yeah,
11: it's confusing.
10: And I thought it was the most boring thing in the world.
8: Right.
10: Respectfully.
8: How are you keeping track? Like, you bring up a good point. You don't even know what the order of the movies are.
10: I thought the first one.
8: You do?
11: Yeah.
8: Are you sure?
11: I do.
8: No, I bet you get it wrong.
11: Episode 1, A Phantom Menace. Episode 2,
8: okay,
11: Revenge of the Sith.
8: Okay, I believe you. Stop. Just stop. Can we start with a call?
11: Yes.
8: Hello, Tiffany in Crestview, Florida on the phone. Hey, Tiffany.
12: Hi.
8: Tell us, what is the most exciting part of your life right now?
12: Summer's coming up, and I live near some of the best beaches in the world.
8: Yeah.
10: I heard a lot about the Destin, Florida beaches, but I haven't, even though I was raised in Florida, I had never made it to the Panhandle, but maybe one day. Mm. But I hear they're beautiful.
12: They are beautiful.
8: Tiffany, what do I do about the fact that I don't feel great in a swimsuit, especially standing next to my wife?
12: Get over yourself.
10: Hello. Okay.
8: Thank you.
10: There you go.
12: Nobody else's opinion matters.
8: Right. Yep. Okay. I'm going to write that down. Get over myself. Thank you very much for that. Appreciate it. You know, my kids have seen me in shorts 3 times in their life. It's something that they remark on quite often. Is this going to be the year I'm going to see you in shorts again? It's like, well, you know, I don't know. Anyway, Tiffany, thank you for listening to our show.
12: Of course. You guys just sound fun and cool when you talk about neat things.
8: Oh, great. Oh,
10: well, thank
12: so
10: you.
12: I keep listening.
10: Appreciate you calling.
12: Yeah.
10: Take care.
8: Bye-bye.
10: Bye.
12: Have a good Monday.
8: I've been looking forward to telling you this all weekend, Jaybo.
10: What's up, TJ?
8: I had to save it up. You see my shaping up?
10: Yeah, you should got a little shape up on your little beard.
8: Yeah, I went to the barbershop, and I get out. My wife, Jess, when I walk in the door, she almost can't believe it. She sees me. She was genuinely excited about my presence, and it led to something very exciting. And so, look at that.
10: That's nice.
8: My wife seems to be attracted to me.
10: Well, when you take care of yourself, I mean, that usually happens.
8: Yeah, like, you guys see me by a Friday, and I've got some work to do. And so I booked an appointment at the barbershop to get, like, cleaned up. They even put the hot towel over my
10: face. That's always nice.
8: Yeah, so it was a good weekend there. I had to skip dessert last night on my special date. I was craving, like, a Buc-ee's for some reason. Because you guys talk about Buc-ee's all the time.
10: Craving the gasoline station?
8: Well, no, they have, like, sweet treats that they make there and everything.
10: They have sweet treats. They have brisket. They have roasted, like, nuts.
8: Right.
10: I mean, they have everything.
8: Yeah, well, we had to abandon our, like, dessert trip. Usually we like to do it in two different places because we had to pick up the kids from the babysitter. Mm. So listen, okay, why am I talking about this? It's time to do a show. Are you guys ready to begin?
10: Yes.
8: Here we go. Thank you for turning on your radio. The TJ Show is on the go when you are. 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
14: I-25 in good shape through Colorado Springs. We do have heavier volume Mesa Ridge at I-25 heading into Fort Carson, Gate 20. It's also starting to pick up Highway 94 at Mark Sheppel and also busier Woodman Road from Union to the interstate. I'm Sean Martinez.
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4: From the 11 Alert team at KKTV, here is Southern Colorado's most accurate forecast.
0: Partly cloudy, but also mostly dry this morning. Increasing chances for a few showers and maybe a nice thing to thunderstorm later on this afternoon. Milder temperatures, highs around 70. For the KKTV 11 Alert weather, I'm meteorologist Kevin Bloomberg.
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1: 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We've got Tiffany in Sherman, Texas. Hey, Tiffany.
2: How are y'all?
1: Good. Welcome to the show. Hey, so let me ask you this. What is the most exciting part of your life right now?
2: I actually just started a new job.
1: Oh, tell me about it. What kind of job?
2: Actually, I'm just a housekeeper at a Marriott.
1: That's not just
3: not
1: anything.
3: Just, yeah.
1: Are you kidding me? There's so many things I want to ask about. First of all, do people generally tip for your housekeeper work?
2: No, not at this one.
3: Is it still a thing? I mean, maybe people just aren't taught to tip. Is that still expected?
2: So, I worked at another place. I won't mention it, but it was at a hotel, and generally the guests would leave you tips, but they were a little bit messier. At this one, they're not. It's more of a business people, and they're not messy.
1: Right.
2: Now, if you make a big old mess, be kind and courteous. And leave a little bit of a tip. We will overlook a lot of things if you are appreciative of us.
1: Tiffany, what's the most money that was left for you over the years?
2: I have gotten a $100 tip.
1: Nice.
3: Nice. That's awesome.
1: That's cool. What's the worst thing you found in a room when someone leaves?
2: that could be pretty hard. Personal items they can't leave at home, like personal satisfaction.
1: Oh, gotcha. Okay.
3: Understood.
1: Yeah, understood. It's surprising they would forget that, right?
2: You would think they wouldn't, but people do all the time.
1: Yeah, we'd think they'd air tag that.
2: Yeah.
3: Okay.
2: Well, the reason I was calling is because I heard y'all talking about Buc-ee's, and we have them here in Texas. Every time we pass by, my kids, they see it coming, and we have to stop.
3: Mm-hmm.
1: Yeah.
2: They have to go in.
1: As someone who grew up in an area where I was never exposed to Buc-ee's, I keep hearing about it, and the mysterious nature of it continues to grow and grow
2: and
1: grow.
2: They sell barbecue in there. They make fresh fudge. The little Buc-ee guy sometimes in there is dressed up, and so my kids have got to meet him a couple times, and they love it.
1: Yeah, J-Bo has been to the land.
3: Yes,
1: she has told us about it.
3: Three different ones, and they're consistent. And aren't the bathrooms, like, so clean, the way they keep them?
2: Yes, they are, and there's so many. You never have to wait.
3: Never.
2: Like, there's never a line for the gas pump, either.
1: Unbelievable. Mm-hmm. I love it.
3: There's, like, 50 pumps.
4: Yeah. Some have, like, 120 or something.
3: Yeah, they're massive.
2: Yes, they're huge.
1: Tiffany, you have an amazing day. Thank you for listening.
3: Thanks for calling.
2: Thank you so much.
1: Bye.
3: Take care.
2: Bye.
3: Bye.
1: That's how it works, by the way. You just call us whenever you want to get in on the conversation, 877-RADIO-TJ. Just have that number in your phone at the ready. It's 877-723-4685. We love hearing from you. It's our favorite part of the show. I did. Buc-ee's makes fudge, too.
3: Yep.
1: What is it? Have you had it?
3: I haven't had it. I haven't.
1: I need a slab. Kenny, can you go get me a slab?
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9: I-25 in good shape through Colorado Springs. We do have heavier volume Mesa Ridge at I-25 heading into Fort Carson, Gate 20. It's also starting to pick up Highway 94 at Mark Sheppel and also busier Woodman Road from Union to the interstate. I'm Sean Martinez. This is traffic.
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This is a wild ending. We'll get to this in the news a few moments away. It's coming up on the TJ Show.

0: Colorado's 92.9 Peak FM. This is the TJ Show, our news. It sounds different around here. Kenny reads through every story he can find, and then he brings us the most interesting ones. Kenny, what's happening on the planet today?
1: They call it the most exciting 2 minutes in sports, and it happened over the weekend at Churchill Downs Racetrack in Louisville, Kentucky, at the Kentucky Derby, where long shot Golden Tempo came from last place to first with 23-1 betting odds.
0: How does that happen? How do they get it so wrong?
2: I don't know, but you know what? You know what they say. It doesn't matter how you start, it's how you finish.
0: Hey, there you go.
1: Yeah, and this
0: worst
1: horse
0: to first.
1: No, literally last place, and then ended up winning the race. Around 2 minutes, 2 seconds was the time. Renegade, which was one of the co-favorites, came in second. And then the horse with the worst odds in the field, Otelli, 70-1, finished in third.
0: Wow.
2: Wow. So, love it.
0: If you happen to get that in the trifecta, what does that look like?
1: A $1 bet, if you had first, second, and third exactly, would have earned you $11,250.78.
2: Can you imagine? And well-deserved, because you really believed, you know what I mean?
0: Right, and you were probably ridiculed by your friends.
2: Of course.
0: You're snobby. Yes.
2: Even the bookie.
0: Right.
2: The one who took your money was like, this idiot.
0: Flush it down the toilet, why don't you?
1: Yeah, according to the internet, apparently at least one person did bet the trifecta.
0: Are
1: and
0: you kidding
1: win
0: me?
1: Maybe even more, but we just don't have the
0: wow.
1: totals and all the figures in just yet. There's also a bet called the superfecta, first, second, third, and fourth. $1 would have earned you $94,489.95.
0: Something wow. dumb like that happened to me one time. I went to a racetrack with my friends, only one time in my life, and I just picked three horses by the names. I just thought, oh, these are fun names.
1: Yeah.
0: And somehow I hit the trifecta.
1: Nice.
0: And it was a $1 bet, and I think it won me $32, so it wasn't as big as that.
1: Well, because you had such long shots here finishing in first and third. I mean, if you would have had the three favorites finish 1, 2, and 3, the numbers wouldn't be nearly as
0: right.
1: high.
0: Wow. Yeah. That is incredible. Maybe I need to get into horse racing.
1: It's fun. It's exciting.
0: It sounds pretty easy.
2: yeah, okay. Yeah. Well, about easy.
1: More to this Kentucky Derby, the trainer for the horse that won Golden Tempo, a woman named Cherie DeVoe. She is the first ever female trainer to win the Kentucky Derby. So she made history yesterday.
0: Wow.
2: That's what's up.
1: 17 female trainers have had a horse in the Derby, but none of them won until Cherie. Also, Cherie almost quit the business in 2018. She credits her husband for encouraging her to stick it out and keep on going, because she went on like a year-long streak without a single winner. She was ready to hang it up.
2: Mm.
1: Thank God she didn't, because she's a big winner.
0: Did you make your mint juleps over the weekend?
1: I did.
0: Nice.
1: They were delicious.
2: Okay.
1: It's really easy to make, too. You just have to figure out how to make your own simple syrup, but that's pretty easy.
0: Very good.
1: Sugar and water.
0: Kenny, thank you for keeping us somewhat informed.
1: That's what's happening.
0: By the way, if you only catch a tiny portion of our show, you can hear a whole lot more of it. 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
5: 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We do have heavier volume Mesa Ridge at I-25 heading into Fort Carson, Gate 20. It's also starting to pick up Highway 94 at Mark Sheffield and also busier Woodman Road from Union to the interstate. I'm Sean Martinez. This is traffic.
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0: Woodman Hills wakes up with the TJ Show. That's what I hear. We're very grateful for that. This is 92.9 Peak FM. This is the TJ Show. What'd you do this weekend, J-Bo?
1: There's a local burger spot that does smash burgers.
0: Oh,
1: that Kenny loves to go to. And my husband Archie and I went and checked it out. And I've been thinking about it ever since. They're so delicious.
0: Yeah,
2: no joke.
0: I don't know why preparing it where you're smashing it makes such a difference, but I feel you on that.
1: Yeah, usually I'm not a fan because I feel like when you smash a burger, you take the juices out of it. But these people did it right. Oh. And the burgers were seasoned because sometimes you go to burger spots and they're like, the burger's so great, but really what's great is like the sauce that's on the burger or the onions that are sautéed. But these burgers were seasoned to perfection, and then their cheesy fries were delicious, and they make their sweet tea or their teas in-house.
0: It's wonderful.
1: Oh, my gosh, it was so good.
0: You know, I went to a restaurant. I was with my family. We were driving around, and I had the bold move. I didn't realize it was so bold. I walked into this tavern, and I said, yeah, we'll take a table for 5. This was at 5 p.m., and they said, okay, with a smile on their face. And I thought, okay, we're about to get seated. They go, we could seat you at 7:30. I go, what? You said that with a serious face? 2.5 hours? Are you kidding me? And I look around. I'm like, there's no way. And I take a peek in the dining room. The place is packed at 5 p.m.
1: People making reservations. Well, after the pandemic, there was an article that came out that people started having dinner earlier and earlier, like 4:30.
0: Yeah.
1: And it's not just the elderly. It's like millennials and Gen Zs are like, no, we're having dinner early.
0: It was bustling. I thought, okay. So I took the hit. I walked out. And we wound up going to a brewery down the street. And they do craft beers.
1: Nice.
0: I don't normally drink. But I was like, yeah, I'll take the sour, whatever.
1: Okay.
0: It was so good.
1: Yeah, I like craft beers.
0: They sold me on, I don't know what they call them. It's something with a C. You fill up a can and then they seal it for you. Do you know what that is?
2: A carafe?
0: Yes. Yes, I got a 32-ouncer in the fridge.
1: Nice. Okay.
0: And it's the same one. I was so in the moment. I was like, wow, this is a lot of fun. We were sitting next to a big, loud, it must have been at like a bachelorette party or something. Do people scream at each other when they, I guess
1: that's
0: when you,
1: called talking.
0: Well, but I think when you're drinking a lot, it gets louder and louder.
1: Yeah. That's called elevated talking.
0: Yeah, it was very, I think they were having a harder time hearing one another or something. But it was a lovely time. I had the Tennessee hot chicken, which was so good.
1: I love hot chicken.
0: I'm going to start salivating about your smash burger, my Tennessee hot chicken. What'd you do this weekend, Kenny?
2: I had my two nephews come down to visit me for the first time with their mom and dad, of course. My
0: Uncle
2: brother
0: Kenny.
2: And sister-in-law. Yeah, Uncle Kenny.
0: Were they impressed with your place?
2: They were.
0: Yeah.
2: And thankfully they came because the house is pristine.
0: Yeah, it's the only time I clean.
2: It's going to last for maybe a couple of days. But yeah, we cleaned up and they were impressed with the space we had. Unfortunately, my nephew Finn has a fascination with stairs.
0: Well, yeah, they're awesome.
2: So
0: how old is he?
1: Kids
2: think
1: they're
2: awesome. Two and a half.
0: It's like a free mountain in your house.
2: Yeah, Freddie's going to fall down. So he got the whole three-name treatment where his mom was yelling at him.
0: All three names. That's what you got to do. What did he want upstairs?
2: The cat.
0: Oh, yeah. You have it's kind of a lion.
1: The cat's not really nice.
0: It's a tiny lion.
1: The cat's not really nice.
2: He doesn't know that.
0: Yeah, if that cat who wants to hurt you and you live with it found out that your nephew was climbing up to see it, you don't want to see what would happen there.
2: Yeah, so thankfully we got him off the stairs.
0: This is the TJ Show. There's more on the way. 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

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Horse impressions on the street. You'll hear what this is all about. It's coming up a few moments away on the TJ Show.

0: a mountain of favorite songs, 92.9 Peak FM. This is the TJ Show, and what a weekend. Unexpected finish at the Kentucky Derby. You know, Kenny has a nice horse impression. I mean, I don't know. Nice, it's something. Yeah, it's a unique gift that Kenny has. And you may remember he hit the streets, and he was asking other people if they also do a horse impression. This is the way that we celebrate the Kentucky Derby.
1: Yep. My name's Kenny. What's your name?
2: Mike.
1: Hi, Mike. Do you do an impression of a horse? Do you have a horse impression? Could you give me your best horse impression?
2: Nay.
1: Here, I'll give you mine.
2: That was a better one.
0: You're very excited to show off.
3: I mean, I was excited. The Kentucky Derby in the air.
0: Yeah, yeah.
1: Well, I think you could do it if you just put your mind to it.
2: Nay.
1: Yeah, okay.
2: Nay.
4: He doesn't want to.
0: He's all in.
4: He's like, here's my mind. Yep. Nay.
3: Leave me alone.
1: What do you think?
5: Great. Good job.
0: He just wants to stay safe. He doesn't want to do anything to cause you to do anything to him.
1: So you can't do an impression of a horse?
5: I'm not going to.
1: You're not even going to give it a try?
5: Not even a try.
1: Okay.
0: Good. Stand your ground.
1: What's your best horse impression? That was pretty good. No, you were on to something. Yeah, there. You just got to go for it.
2: That's all I got.
1: No.
0: I appreciate his effort.
1: You got one?
6: Nay, like, nay.
1: Just a nay. I'll take it.
0: All right, very good.
1: Do you do an impression of a horse? Can you give me your best horse impression?
7: I don't do a good impression of a horse, sorry.
1: No!
7: It's a solid 8.
1: Solid 8?
7: Yes.
1: All right, well, where can I improve?
7: More hoo-hoo. There you go. But that's a 9. Yeah.
1: All right.
0: Look at that. A little coaching.
4: He told you where you can improve. You do what he said. You still get a 9. Like, what?
1: And I'm asking people if they have a horse impression. Can you do an impression of a horse?
8: A horse impression? Like, nay.
1: All right. So that nay, that's the best.
8: That's nay.
1: Can you like a chill horse?
8: Yeah, I'm a cool horse.
1: A cool horse. Yeah. You're not running any races.
8: No,
1: you're just hanging
8: out
1: in the stable.
8: Yeah. Enjoying
1: some oats.
8: Yeah.
1: Well, can you rate my horse impression?
8: Okay. Let's hear it.
1: Okay.
8: I give that a 10. You were committed.
1: Thank you. Yeah, I try to commit.
8: Yes.
1: You have to commit.
8: Absolutely.
0: Yeah, I would say that this is a unique gift that you have.
1: Can you
0: do me a favor? Can you write a letter to the people at the Kentucky Derby and ask if they would be willing to feature you in next year's Kentucky Derby?
3: Yeah.
0: Have they ever done that before?
3: Not that I know of. I mean, they have the trumpet and the...
0: Yeah, exactly.
3: I could maybe be a part of that ceremony.
0: You and other people competing in like a little side thing, the people there would love it. They're all drinking. It would be a great entertainment.
3: That's the thing is, you know, the Kentucky Derby may be a little too classy, perhaps at the Preakness Stakes in a couple of weeks. That's where I do it. That's where they run on top of the porta potties in the infield.
0: Exactly.
3: That's where I got to
0: yes.
3: do it.
4: Ask him if you can incorporate your hobby horse.
0: Yes. You've got a lot there. I'm serious. Make sure you reach out.
3: All right.
0: All right. Let me know what their response is.
3: All right. Thanks for the inspiration.
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11: 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We do have heavier volume Mesa Ridge at I-25 heading into Fort Carson, Gate 20. It's also starting to pick up Highway 94 at Mark Sheppel and also busier Woodman Road from Union to the interstate. I'm Sean Martinez.
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24: 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And you're in luck. 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
25: Partly cloudy, but also mostly dry this morning. Increasing chances for a few showers and maybe an isolated thunderstorm later on this afternoon. Milder temperatures, highs around 70. For the KKTV 11 Alert weather, I'm meteorologist.

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1: Cheyenne Mountain, we're so grateful that you're turning on the TJ Show. 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This is the TJ Show, and look at this. There she is, Bethany in Newport, Oregon. Hey, Bethany.
2: Hey, guys.
3: Hey.
1: Hey, we got your very kind message last week, and you let us know some great news. And by the way, this is Teacher Appreciation Week.
0: Yes.
2: It is, yes.
1: You were recognized as an exceptional preschool teacher, and we were talking about you on the show.
2: Yeah, I heard that. I was like, oh, this is wild.
1: Yeah, it's great to be connected with you on the phone. So, first of all, you sound like the most jovial person I've talked to in a very long time. What are you doing to get that way? Many people are asking.
2: I just try and look at the positive side of things, and something that I tell my preschoolers every day is not every day is going to be a good day, but there's going to be something good in every day, and we just have to look for it and look for the silver lining and just be kind to each other and kind to yourselves. And it's really important to remember to tell yourself kind things too.
3: Nice.
1: What kind of kind things do you tell yourself?
2: I just try and remind myself that there's a lot of people that depend on me, kind of me, especially the small children. And so I remind myself, like, I'm kind, I'm thoughtful, I'm caring, and that just comes out in my daily life.
1: Mm. Wow. So you're thinking about other people. That's your secret.
2: Yes.
1: Yeah.
2: I know that it affects other people, the way my attitude and my behavior.
1: Hmm. Yeah. What you just said is so profound. We have someone in our life and they were struggling with something and we're going back and forth, and he made a commitment. He said, I'm going to start thinking about other people, or if I get down, you know, in his case, he's praying for other people and their well-being. And he has reported back that, like, his life has change because of that one thing, that he's not thinking about himself so much, but he's thinking about the other people that he impacts or other people that he knows in his life. And isn't that amazing?
2: It truly is. Yeah. The more you think about other people and how you're affecting those other people, you start thinking, like, looking at the bigger picture.
1: Yeah, and listen, you hear it in her voice.
3: Yeah.
1: There's like real joy in your voice, Bethany.
2: I'm a happy person. I love my job. I love my life. I think I worked really hard to get here, and I'm very appreciative. And the company that I work for is actually a community service company. And so we do a lot for our community, and I love being able to be a part of that.
3: Continue to serve people.
4: Nice.
3: Yeah.
1: Bethany. Man, you must be lucky to be Bethany's friend. You know, you can't have a bad day. It's pretty cool. Well, we heard your voicemail last week. First of all, we just wanted to say great job on getting your teacher award. And
2: thank you.
1: Also, thanks for listening to the show. I know you got like a billion things you can listen to.
2: I love you guys. I feel like you guys have become family. Like, I know all of your, you know, the things, your kids and Luna and J-Bo and Archie and Kenny and his cat. I smile and laugh along with you guys.
1: Well, that is so cool. We are just like blown away by that. And you know what else is so cool? Like, you're all the way out on the West Coast. We're on the East Coast. And, you know, we talk about that sometimes in our radio worlds. Like, would an East Coast show work on the West Coast? And look, it is.
2: It does. Yeah. Oh, yeah. Yeah.
1: Excellent. Well, awesome. that made our day. Bethany, you have a great day at school today.
2: Thank you. You guys have a great day on the show.
3: You're awesome, Bethany. There it is. Take care.
2: All right. Bye.
3: Bye. Bye. Bye.
1: By the way, the TJ Show is sponsored by Aura Frames. This is, in my opinion, the perfect Mother's Day gift. My mom has one. J-Bo, your mom has one.
3: Yep, and now I don't know what to get her for Mother's Day.
1: That's the one danger, is that you're pretty much committing to getting the greatest Mother's Day gift.
3: That's it.
1: And so what do you do in the future?
3: I don't know.
1: You know what? I should be happy enough. This should last like many, many Mother's Days, right?
3: Yeah, it should.
1: My mom got one for Christmas years ago. She still loves this thing. I was just uploading photos to it the other day. 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
5: I-25 in good shape through Colorado Springs. We do have heavier volume Mesa Ridge at I-25 heading into Fort Carson, Gate 20. It's also starting to pick up Highway 94 at Mark Sheppel and also busier Woodman Road from Union to the interstate. I'm Sean Martinez. It's traffic.
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it's the TJ show, and if you're going to propose to someone at a big ballpark, you should probably know that they're going to say yes. It's unfortunate the way this might have ended. It's coming up in the news a few moments away on the TJ show.

0: 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This is the TJ Show, our news. It sounds different around here. Kenny reads through every story he can find, then he brings us the most interesting ones. Kenny, what's happening on the planet today?
1: It seems about once a year, maybe more, we'll get a reminder through some news article about the dangers of flushing your pet goldfish down the toilet or releasing it into the wild, into a natural pond or lake.
0: What's the danger? That it's outrageously cruel? And you should be probably in some kind of trouble if you're flushing a fish down the toilet.
1: Flushing especially, because more likely than not, the fish will die in a very inhumane way when you flush it down the toilet.
2: No.
1: But if it does survive and make it to a natural waterway, or if you just release it into the wild, it is a major invasive species problem, according to this new research out of the University of Toledo.
0: Wow. Mm-hmm. Yeah, you see this. People don't care. They just throw them in whatever body of water. Yeah. Like, water, fine. It'll be free, you know? Let it loose. It'll love it. But the problem is, they multiply. And I don't know how that happens. Like, it's so hard to keep a goldfish alive. Have you ever tried to do it? And somehow, you know, people flush them in a toilet, and all of a sudden, they go and expand.
2: And they're like, massive.
0: It doesn't make sense to me, but this is what happens.
1: Yeah, apparently, they are just rooting through the bottom sediment of these waterways, and that makes the water bad. It reduces the clarity. They're also decimating natural food chains. Apparently, snail populations dropped by up to 72%.
0: Yeah.
1: Water fleas as well. And they are outcompeting the native species of these waterways. For instance, you have golden shiners suffered 12% decline in physical health due to goldfish constant and high rate feeding habits.
0: Wow. You ever go to a pet store? And I'm not talking about the weak little goldfish. I'm talking about the ones that are mature, they're like the size of your hand.
2: Mm-hmm.
0: You ever see how tough they look? They're thick.
2: Yes.
0: And they got like an aggressive jostle to their head.
2: Yeah.
0: I'm going to eat that.
2: They're really girthy.
0: I'm gonna eat, yeah, girth.
2: Mm-hmm.
0: Got a good goldfish. Mm-hmm. That's a great name for a goldfish, by the way.
1: Girthy.
0: Girth.
2: Girthy. Yeah.
1: You know, they can get up to 18 inches long.
0: Yeah, it's crazy.
2: Holy smokes.
0: Yeah, it's unbelievable.
1: It's really ridiculous.
0: What else
1: do
0: you have?
1: Do not flush your goldfish down the toilet. Also, perhaps consider a different option when proposing to your girlfriend. There was an awkward proposal at Fenway Park at the Red Sox game over the weekend.
0: Oh, I thought you were going to say, don't use a bowling ball and don't use the trick where you put your
1: that
0: ring.
1: That worked for me.
0: It did
2: in
0: work.
2: The holes.
1: Worked for me.
0: I got you a new bowling ball for Christmas. And then she puts her hand in and, ooh, a ring.
1: Yeah,
0: I'm kidding.
1: Video going viral out of Fenway Park where a man proposes to his girlfriend and it looks as though she says, I don't know, in response.
2: Aww.
1: And it was not a very happy situation. This captured by cell phone video of the big video board at Fenway Park.
2: Here's the thing. We do something like that in public. You gotta know that you know that you can at least 99.9% say yes, because you guys have talked about this multiple times.
0: Yeah. It's risky.
1: Yeah, I mean, they kissed and hugged, and then the guy pointed at the camera. I don't even think she realized she was on the video board, and then the video cut away real quickly. Really sad and awkward. And we'll continue following that story to see exactly
0: just leave
1: what
0: him alone.
1: Yeah.
0: Kenny, thanks for keeping us somewhat informed.
1: That's what's happening.
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6: We have a crash southbound I-25 near the MLK. Also, heavier volume over off of Union at Academy. Also, Powers, busier Barnes down to Dublin. And also, Highway 24 and Highway 94 at Mark Sheffel. I'm Sean Martinez. This is traffic.
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13: 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That's a $60 value for just $30. 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

0: 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This is the TJ Show. Wow, I was surprised to get this message. I know we're on in Canada. Our show goes out to Canada and Yukon.
1: Mm-hmm. Right.
0: But I don't know that we've ever heard from anyone who listens up there, which I'm like weirdly excited about this. You ready for this?
1: I'm ready.
2: Hi, TJ and J-Bo. I'm Tracy and I live in Whitehorse, Yukon Territory, Canada.
0: Thank you. I mean, that's way, way out there by Alaska.
3: Arctic Circle.
0: Yeah, right?
3: Yeah.
0: Now, I think I've heard of the Arctic Circle because in school they teach you things about it. I don't know exactly what it means other than that it's got to be really cold.
1: And it's a circle.
0: Yeah, and it's a circle. Right.
3: Yeah.
2: It's known as Land of the Midnight Sun in the summer. And it's known as Land of Darkness and Ice in the winter.
0: Okay, yeah, this is another one of those places where you start getting that high up and you got some weird light things going on.
1: Yes.
0: Like sun until midnight, right?
3: Yeah, the way the Earth is tilted in the wintertime, the sun doesn't reach parts of the Arctic Circle.
0: Now, that's the closest guy we have to a scientist, and that's...
1: And by close, we mean very far.
3: Well, close. I paid attention in school, sorry.
0: Right, yeah, good for you. I didn't know that.
2: I just wanted to say, my daughter also really enjoys Smart Pop popcorn, and so do I.
0: Oh, yeah, my Willa, who lives very far away, loves popcorn. So, we have something in common already.
2: And TJ, for some reason... Your voice and the way you speak reminds me of Woody Allen for some reason.
0: Oh, you know what? So Woody, I think, is from Brooklyn. Is that right?
3: Yeah.
0: And, you know, the connection that I have to Brooklyn is that my grandmother lived in Brooklyn. And so my mom got this weird hybrid of a Brooklyn. And then she moves to New Jersey when she gets a little older. So she's got this, how you doing? You know, it's kind of like, so my mom sounds like Woody Allen. I've eliminated most of that, but I can't help it. I'm from the region.
2: Are you guys from the same area or something?
0: Yeah, there you go. I think I answered that question.
2: Anyways, I love listening to you guys.
0: I'm also wimpy a little bit. So there's that.
1: That's true. Yeah.
2: Anyways, I love listening to you guys way up here in the north.
0: Do you think we can get her on the phone?
1: I have so many questions. I'd love to talk to her.
0: Yeah, like what?
1: Like, why are you still there? Like, there's no, half the year, there's no sun, there's no light.
0: Yeah, she must be up to some sort of mission. Is she in some agency and she needs to be there because they have to keep her hidden? But then why would she be calling a radio show?
1: I don't think that's the case.
3: She's not the only person that lives there.
1: Yeah, she doesn't live
3: by
1: herself.
3: People live there.
0: Are you sure about
3: that? Yes, it's a place.
1: I just want to know why she's continuing to stay there.
0: No, I mean... Can we could reach her, right?
3: We have her phone number. I mean, there's a major time zone difference, but
0: I don't care.
3: Make coordination.
0: I'll stay up till midnight to talk to her.
3: Figure it out, yeah.
0: Whatever I need to do.
1: Well, the sun will be up where she's at, so.
0: Can you coordinate that?
3: Yeah.
0: Okay, hold on. There's more here.
2: And Kenny, I love your news. So you're talking about AI and the possibility of it taking over your job and things like that.
0: Okay, you know what? She has a whole lot to say about this. Let's get to the rest of this in a few moments. I guess AI affects people all the way up by the Arctic Circle, too.
1: People everywhere.
0: Yeah, maybe it... okay, we're going to get to this a few moments away. It's coming up on the TJ Show. The TJ Show...

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0: TJ, and you found the TJ Show on 92.9 Peak FM. This is the TJ Show. Got a nice phone call from Tracy, who listens in Yukon, Canada. And she started getting into some of the AI talk that's been coming up seemingly every single day. There's a new bizarre AI story.
1: Yep.
0: Never a shortage of them. This has affected her life and her job.
2: So you're talking about AI and the possibility of it taking over your job and things like that. I'm actually unemployed currently, looking for work. I have an administrative assistant certificate, office admin, and one of my jobs used to be like receptionist type things, answering the telephone, right?
0: Oh yeah, receptionist. We've seen that one. You remember I was playing you the audio of the bot that took my information at the dermatologist's office?
1: Yeah.
0: And they're getting so tricky with it that they actually insert sound effects in the background to make it sound like you're talking with someone with other people in the background.
1: Yes. And typing sound effects.
0: Yeah, yeah. There's like, typing. And I even asked the bot, I said, why is there a sound effect in the background? And you remember, it lied to me. It said, well, no, there's nothing to see here. Mm-hmm. And they're trying to make it sound real.
2: And I actually used to do that at a local business. But now they have an AI that actually answers their telephone. So I noticed that AI has been taking some of my potential jobs.
0: Yeah, you know, and with the doctor assistant jobs and the receptionist, they've made it almost impossible for me to get in touch with the actual doctor's office, so much so that I want to switch doctors.
1: Yeah, it's frustrating.
0: That's a whole thing.
1: Yeah.
0: And it seems like more and more people are going in this direction. And in all fairness, the AI bot's pretty good, but it's not a person.
1: No, it's not. And half the time, it's very limited on what it can do.
0: Yeah.
1: You ask a question, it can only answer certain things.
0: And then it like weirdly sends you a text and says, I just sent you a calendar invite. Go ahead. Acknowledge mm-hmm. that you got it. I'm like, this is so weird.
3: The Taco Bell that I go to has AI at the drive-thru now.
0: Really?
3: Where it's taking
0: no.
3: the order.
0: Yeah. Stop.
3: And I am a Taco Bell rewards member, so I have to check in with my code to get my points. It can't figure out the code.
0: No
3: so
0: way.
3: I inevitably end up talking to a person anyway.
0: Did you know that?
1: I didn't know that. No, I haven't visited Taco Bell in a minute.
0: So they have AI drive-thru?
3: Yeah. How are you doing? What can I take? What can I get your order?
0: I mean, we're probably not supposed to do this, but could you record it so we could hear what that sounds like?
3: I'm in the mood for Taco Bell, as a matter of fact. I'd be happy to do that.
0: But it does get you the order.
3: Well, the thing is because I want to check in and get my rewards points, the system has a hard time checking me
0: All
3: in.
0: Right.
3: So a person inevitably comes on.
0: If you could just maybe let me know what that sounds like.
3: Yeah.
0: All right. Thank you.
3: I'm on it.
2: They even have AI at the local clinics to help doctors take notes on sessions and things like that. And you have to kind of consent form if you are okay with that.
0: Well, see, that's an interesting one because, you know, like they always bring that random person in now to write down what you're saying to the doctor. And it's like, I don't know you. Who are you?
1: Right.
0: Why? You got to know all my business now?
1: Yeah.
2: So it's the thing. It's happening. Okay, bye.
0: Well, I'm sorry you lost your job.
1: Yeah, and it's sad because it's a local business. She has said it was a local company, and it's like you would think the local company would be like, no, we're holding on to people.
0: And how many jobs do they have in Yukon? Like, how many doctors do they have?
1: I've never been there, so I don't know.
0: Well, like, come on. Give her a break.
1: That's right.
0: This is the TJ Show.
1: Give her a job.
0: Yeah. You've got the TJ Show here, and when you get to work, don't leave us in the car. 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
5: 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Also another crash at Paseo between Constitution and Union. 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
4: From the 11 Alert team at KKTV, here is Southern Colorado's most accurate forecast.
14: Partly cloudy, but also mostly dry this morning. Increasing chances for a few showers and maybe an isolated thunderstorm later on this afternoon. Milder temperatures, highs around 70. For the KKTV 11 Alert weather, I'm meteorologist Kevin Bloomberg.
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0: 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This is the TJ Show. I really do have a love-hate relationship with the internet.
1: Yeah, me too, man.
0: I do, because I don't like that it consumes so much of my time. But then I would never know about this story had I not gone on the internet. Did you know that there's a cheese bank in Italy?
1: You know when you scroll through social and there's these like goofy little memes that pop up?
0: Yeah.
1: I'm sure that's one of those memes that I saw. Yep. I sent that meme to my friend. She loves cheese.
0: Blown away by this. So, Parmigiano Reggiano. I've always just taken it for granted,
1: Parmigiano,
0: right?
1: Parmigiano Reggiano.
0: Yeah, and I sprinkled on my eggs and everything. This is apparently a very intense industry. There are all these things that it needs to pass in order to be considered like a good Parmigiano Reggiano.
2: And it can only be made in northern Italy. In
0: right.
2: Very specific places.
0: It's got to be in this tiny little area.
1: I like it.
0: The problem is that this cheese takes anywhere from 24 to 36 or even 40 months to like fully mature. So these farmers, they make it and then they've got to just let it sit, which is inconvenient because you have to pay your farmers every 30 days. So there's this cheese bank that steps in to bridge the gap. And listen to this. This is what totally blew me away. They store, like much like we would go to the bank and put our money in it to keep it safe, they put their cheese in there. And the bank uses it as collateral to, like, give the farmers a loan so they can pay their team.
1: Right.
0: Then they come pick up their cheese when it's ready. But here's what's crazy. 500,000 wheels are stored at this vault. Approximately, get ready for it, $382 million worth of cheese.
1: Okay, so the bank knows that the farmers are good for the loan. Because when they sell this cheese, they'll just pay back the loans.
2: Yeah.
0: Yeah, but if they don't, they got some extra cheese. Cube it up.
2: Exactly.
0: Put it on a cracker. Get it. Get the grater out. But I didn't know that. I go to the store. I get a little baggie of that thing. I didn't realize that it came from this one area, and that's the only area. I thought they would put it in like shakers, but I guess that's a different kind. It's a fake Parmesan.
1: They have to charge you more if they put it in a shaker.
2: Right. Yeah, well, you got to check the label on the cheese that you're buying because, like, the green bottle. Shredded or grated Parmesan cheese is likely an American version of Parmesan cheese, not the real deal.
0: So it's like an impersonator.
2: Yes.
0: Okay. Mm-hmm. And by the way, I had one thing wrong. So it's usually about 12 months before it can be sold, but they let them mature for longer. And yeah, I guess that gets
2: the longer, the better.
0: I've always noticed there is something different about that cheese than all the other ones.
1: And that's why it costs what it costs.
0: Yeah. You get a little tingle from it like I do, where you're kind of like, ooh.
1: No, it just tingles my wallet because it's so expensive.
0: No, I know it is very, but now I understand why. Why? You've got, this is like $500 million. This is crazy.
2: I've never been to one of these fancy restaurants, but I've seen videos of it where they actually make the pasta in the big wheel of cheese with like a blowtorch. Have you ever seen that?
1: No.
2: It is really cool.
0: That does sound
2: I wonder
0: amazing.
2: How much that costs.
0: Oh my goodness. So expensive. This is the TJ Show. Now you know. The TJ Show is on the go when you are. 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

It's the TJ show, and why is one NBA team causing so much ticket drama? Are they really that afraid of the other team's fans? It's coming up in a few moments on the TJ show.

0: 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That's 92.9 Peak FM. This is the TJ Show. Our news, it sounds different around here. Kenny reads through every story he can find, and then he brings us the most interesting ones. Kenny, what's happening on the planet today?
1: The opening round of the NBA playoffs officially in the books. Round two starts tonight with the New York Knicks taking on the Philadelphia 76ers in the early game. The Minnesota Timberwolves take on the San Antonio Spurs in the late game. Then tomorrow we have Thunder v. Lakers and Pistons v. Cavaliers for their opening matchups. The big story, however, comes from the Knicks-Sixers series, as Philadelphia has announced that they are not going to be selling tickets outside of the greater Philadelphia area. They do not want Knicks fans taking over Xfinity Mobile Arena.
2: Yeah, because Knicks fans are annoying.
1: Tell me about it.
2: Really annoying.
1: I'm one of them.
2: Yes, my friend Nation is the same way. It's really annoying. Thing is, though, is that we are close to the Philly area.
0: Yep.
2: And my husband and I, we've had the opportunity to go to the Phillies G League game. Games, and we've also gone to the 76ers games as well. And so I got a text message yesterday for pre-sale tickets. And I'm thinking, okay, I can probably jump on and get some tickets. This
0: you guys
2: great.
0: Would love that.
2: Yeah, we would totally love that. And I jump in, I grabbed a pair of tickets, put them in the cart, put my credit card information in, and it gave me this massive error message and said, no, you're not in the greater Philly area. And I thought, are you kidding me? I'm literally
0: right here.
2: Right here. I'm right here.
1: You are.
2: Ticketmaster wouldn't even let me log onto their website.
0: Good job to New Yorkers for creating this issue, because they really love their team. Like, you almost root for the Knicks with this. You just let them have a win. They're showing up at other teams' stadiums just to bust chops.
2: Well, Knicks, yeah.
1: Haven't won a championship since the 70s.
0: Right.
2: And they would show up because it's cheaper to buy tickets to go see the Knicks in Philly than it is in New York.
0: Yeah, and it's a pretty close drive. That is weird. It's like, how can you do that as a team? Like, your team doesn't have enough passion that you got to block out other fans?
1: I think it's an opportunity for a really big payday. If you happen to be a Sixers season ticket holders and you bought playoff tickets, you could sell them to a New Yorker for a mint.
0: Well, but that's the other thing that's annoying. It almost opens the door for this guaranteed extra layer, because the New Yorkers are going to get there no matter what. You watch.
1: Uh-huh.
0: That crowd's going to be roaring for the Knicks no matter what.
2: Because they can still get tickets off of other sites.
0: Yeah. Right. You know? So anyone in Philly can make a mint. You just resell the tickets, right?
2: And I understand what the 76ers are doing, because they want their fans to be able to grab tickets. I totally understand that. But maybe you should have brought in the parameter, because I'm right here.
0: And you love basketball.
2: Yes.
1: Another thing, so the Sixers star center, Joel Embiid, he is like essentially offering to pay people not to sell their tickets to Net fans.
0: Oh, come on.
1: He said, if you need money, I got you. Now, I don't know what that means or how that will play out.
2: Right.
1: But perhaps you could DM Joel Embiid on Instagram and he'll pay you? I don't know.
0: I think it's a lot of hype and a lot of nonsense. Everyone's big talkers. Let's see what happens on the court.
2: Yeah, write the checks.
0: Now I'm going to watch the game.
1: Well, he also sustained an injury in Game 7 against Boston over the weekend. He was stretchered off into the locker room. He told the press afterwards that he was faking the injury, that he's totally fine.
0: Oh, my goodness.
2: I think that's a lie. I think he's going to give Knicks the upper hand.
1: Yeah.
0: They're all messing with each other. Kenny, thanks for keeping us somewhat informed.
1: That's what's happening.
0: If you like what you're hearing, please tell a friend. 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
5: 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Also another crash at Paseo between Constitution and Union. And we got repaving going on Union between Academy and Austin Bluffs, causing delays. I'm Sean Martinez's traffic.
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9: 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And you're in luck. 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That's a $60 value for just $30. Whether you're bringing the kids, the grandkids, or just the kid and you, don't forget Friday's buy one, get one sweet deal of the week.

0: 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This is the TJ Show. Now, don't get me wrong, I love my Googs. I use Google, okay?
1: Oh, I'm like, who's your Googs?
0: Yeah, I've been, a fan of Gmail for a long time. But this bothers me a little bit. And I think it bothers me because it feels a little bit sneaky in the way...
1: Invasive?
0: This is a headline that popped up last week, and it's swirling around and gaining some steam. Google is asking its users to opt in to allow its Gemini AI to scan through all your photos to help train its AI. And they, I don't know, I just read this with like a smile on their face. It's part of a broader, quote, personal intelligence upgrade. It's always an upgrade. It's going to make your life better. And so here's a quote. It says, personal intelligence gives Gemini an inherent understanding of your preferences from the start. A lot of your most significant moments live in your Google Photos library. By connecting your Google Photos library to personal intelligence, their system, Gemini goes a step further than just understanding your interests. It can use actual images of you and your loved ones. It integrates with other apps, so you've got Gmail and YouTube, personally curating maybe some interests about videos that came out that are related to the photos. A lot of questions I have about this. The critics are saying, and this is what the art, I guess I'm one of the critics, says that it's raised concerns regarding privacy and potential misuse, such as the creation of deepfakes or data exploitation. Now, I think the danger here is you always assume a big company like Google is totally safe from hackers. Like, other places get hacked, but not Google. But what if they do? And then what if all your data is just there?
1: Anything can get hacked.
0: Well, yeah, that's the way I understand
1: they can
0: it.
1: Definitely get hacked.
0: Yeah.
1: We know, have you ever been really good at a job and then they hire somebody and then you have to train that person? And you don't get paid extra for training that person. You just have to train that person. I feel like that's what Google's saying. It's like, hey, help us train our AI.
0: We want to make even more money.
1: But they're going to benefit from.
0: Yeah, it's like the Eric Carbon voice, you know, when he tries, come in, guys. Mm-hmm. Come on in.
2: It'll be fun, guys.
0: It'll be fun.
2: It's fun, guys.
0: This is going to make your life better. And they, you know, it's like with Facebook, we didn't realize what we were doing at the time. It was, oh, it's this fun photo album. Let's upload all of our life and pictures. Some people even store their photos on this interesting new app. And then we saw how that went over the last few years. All of a sudden, it's like, whoa, we didn't realize we were training this big empire on how to do AI in a more effective way. Was it the plan from the beginning, or did it just happen to naturally happen that way? I don't know. Will we ever know?
1: I don't know. A documentary in 10 years will come out, and then we'll know for sure.
0: I hope so. I hope we find out. At that point, I just hope we're okay. But I'm sure we will be. You know, we'll stick together, guys. I'm not going to click the opt-in button, but something tells me they're going to start taking away features if I don't. So we'll see how that goes. This is the TJ Show. There's a new way to start your day. 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
1: Hello!
0: Hey! I heard you went fishing over the weekend. Tell me about what you guys caught.
1: I think there's some bluegill in there. Actually, I don't really know what I caught, but...
0: Wait, but did you catch something?
1: Yes.
0: Did you reel it in?
1: I reeled in, like, three of them. My son reeled in four. I think his dad, Grandpa got one, and Eric got one.
0: I don't understand. Wait, hold on. How does a
2: kid
0: family...
2: have luck.
0: Yeah, how do they do this? Is it Wisconsin that you get that many fish? Do you know I've gone fishing probably two or three times in my life? I have never caught a thing, and we were out for hours. How do you catch a fish like that, or that many fish? What are you guys doing?
1: Well, I was going to tell you, but you interrupted me.
0: Okay, go ahead.
2: Let her talk, DJ.
0: Go ahead, Candy. I'm waiting. I'm taking note.
1: Let me talk. Okay. So, actually, Eric and his dad are really good fishermen, and we usually do catch pretty good fish when we're out with them. But this case, it's my son's first time fishing. So, we went. They have some property that has, like, a little pond that has fish, and they always bite.
0: Oh.
1: So that's why.
0: Oh, it's a stocked pond, as they say.
2: Okay, I gotcha.
0: Okay, that makes sense.
1: Yeah.
0: Yeah, probably should have gone to one of those if I wanted to catch a fish. Now, do you eat the fish?
1: Well, they were really tiny. I'm assuming if they're big enough, we would keep them, but we just released them back because they were
2: that's
1: tiny.
2: Nice.
1: I mean, they were like 2-inch fish, like really little.
0: That's what they wanted, was a big hook in their mouth just to be thrown back. So here's a good way to start your life. Go ahead, grow another few inches. Enjoy that with your weird sideways swimming. Anyway.
1: But it was good for Jeremiah because he took his own fish off the hook. He wormed his own. Yeah, he did all of that all by himself. And that was because my boyfriend got him on to do it.
0: Very impressive.
2: That's sweet.
0: I love
2: it's
0: it.
2: Very sweet.
0: I got 7 cans of sardines, tins, in my cabinet at home, and I plan to eat one today. So that's my fish contribution to the conversation.
2: That's the only fish TJ's catching.
0: Yeah, somebody caught them.
2: Yeah,
0: and,
2: that's right.
0: And I'm just...
1: Are you serious, TJ? Are you serious with the canned fish again? I thought we were over this.
2: Girl,
0: no, we
2: me
0: are.
2: Too, but he always brings it back.
0: No, I haven't brought it up in months, right?
2: Yeah, just
0: it
2: now.
0: Hasn't come up, just now. You're talking
2: weeks,
0: about
2: maybe.
0: Fish. What
2: not
0: better time? The thing that I love about it is that it's so convenient. You eat it, it
2: no
0: fills
2: one
0: you up. No, but some people don't know how convenient it is. You're not hungry after you eat a full tin. It's amazing.
3: You want to throw up after you eat
0: it. No, you don't. No.
2: It's a full tin. If you're still hungry, it's like, oh my goodness, bottomless pit.
0: Well, Candy, congratulations on your great weekend, and so great to hear from you.
1: Well, thank you. You guys have a good day.
2: You too. Take care.
1: Thank you.
2: Bye.
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13: You know, I watched a video the other day about kids getting landlines at home. We haven't had a landline in my house in I can't even tell you how long. But seeing these parents about my age being teleported back to their own childhoods, a simpler time before screens, was really powerful. And as for the kids, they sat and had conversations with their grandparents without multitasking or being distracted by a screen. I thought this was a great way to have kids stay in touch with family members and friends without getting sucked into the smartphone era too young. Of course, you need other people close by to hop on board as well if this is something that's going to work. Perhaps most important, I realized, these relics can be a great conversation starter with your children. You can talk about what it really means to be connected in this day and age. Things have changed a lot. I'm Dr. Sanjay Gupta, helping you live a better life.
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15: Partly cloudy, but also mostly dry this morning. Increasing chances for a few showers and maybe an isolated thunderstorm later on this afternoon. Milder temperatures, highs around 70. For the KKTV 11 Alert weather, I'm meteorologist Kevin Bloomberg.
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0: 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This is the TJ Show, and yes, May the 4th be with you. It's a very important day if you're a Star Wars fan. I'm not. I don't get it. I know people love it. I know they show up to the movies and dress up. Kenny's one of them.
1: I've never dressed up.
2: You make all these accusations about Kenny, and sometimes they're not even right.
0: What did you do last night?
1: I watched Star Wars.
0: Right. In celebration of...
1: of May the 4th be
0: right,
1: with you. Exactly. Absolutely.
0: So,
1: I can do a good Chewbacca impression.
0: All right, let's hear it. There you go. Well done.
1: Thank you.
2: Good
1: but
2: job,
1: I've never
2: Kenny.
1: Dressed up to go to a Star Wars movie.
0: Obviously, Star Wars not connected to Free Comic Book Day that happened over the weekend.
1: Well, you know, but Star Wars has released comics and graphic novels since the movies. And
0: right.
1: I think there's crossover between the fandoms for sure.
0: Okay, very good. There was quite a philosophical discussion about comic books and the different universes that come together. And you had this outside of a comic book store.
1: Yep.
0: To discuss... with a man dressed up as a Ghostbuster?
1: Yeah.
0: It's a very complicated situation.
3: It's an honor to be interviewing a Ghostbuster.
4: Thank you very much.
3: So thank you for the opportunity to do that.
4: No problem.
3: And
4: we're
3: happy.
4: Always here to believe you.
3: That's great, man.
0: Oh, he actually might be a Ghostbuster.
1: He is, yeah.
3: Happy Free Comic Book Day.
4: Yes. Gotta love Free Comic Book Day. It's always such a fun event.
3: What's your opinion on the current state of comic book movies today?
4: Too many reboots. How many times do we need to know Batman's backstory that his parents were killed? How many times do we need Superman came from another planet? Peter Parker got bit by a spider. I'm like, okay, let's just quit with the reboots. We all know where they come from.
0: Hmm. My kids are very excited about the newest Spider-Man movie that's on the way. They can't get enough of it.
4: So let's roll with more stories of what's going on instead of origin stories.
3: The host of the show, TJ, I was trying to explain to him that DC and Marvel, they can't coexist. And he's like, why not? He was like a child. Why? Why? And I was trying to explain to him the difference in why you couldn't, they're not in the same universe. Can you help me explain that to him?
4: Yeah, they're two separate universes.
0: Oh, that's what it is. So you can't put Batman and Spider-Man in a movie?
1: But you could, I suppose, but they're not going to.
2: Right.
4: You've got DC and Marvel. It would be awesome if we could get a crossover.
0: Yeah, see, this guy knows what I'm talking about.
4: Everybody's always wanted comic book crossovers with DC and Marvel. But
3: what
4: it'll
3: do you
4: never happen.
3: Why not? That's what he kept on asking. I couldn't give him a good answer.
0: That's right.
4: IP properties. Nobody would be able to lock down everybody.
0: Come on.
4: They kind of butt heads. Oh, well, our universe is better than your universe. And it's like, dude, we're all geeks. Let's all just get along and kick some
0: Yeah, exactly.
3: It's money.
4: Exactly. It would be money at the wazoo if they did an Avengers versus the JLA movie.
3: Why can't they put their differences aside and give us what we all want?
4: Greed and ego. And sooner or later, the mouse is going to end up buying everybody, so it'll happen.
2: Hey. Singer, that part.
0: There it is. This is the TJ Show. Hope you enjoyed your free comic books over the weekend. By the way, the TJ Show is sponsored by Aura Frames, and we are so excited to talk about this because I think we all agree this is the best gift that we've gotten for our moms.
2: Yeah, hands down.
0: The way they react to it, just based on that alone, my mom loves it. I'm constantly uploading photos to her Aura Frame. It pops up right there in her kitchen. And where's your mom's frame?
2: Oh, in her bedroom.
0: Yeah, and it seems like my mom, every time I upload photos, she calls me, oh, I saw the picture of the dog. Oh, I saw the picture of the kids. 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

0: It's the TJ Show, and wow, more and more artificial voices saturating listeners' ears. I'm thankful I'm human. How about you, J-Bo?
1: Me too.
0: Okay, this is interesting. It's coming up in the news a few moments away on the TJ Show.

0: 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This is the TJ Show, or news that sounds different around here. Kenny reads through every story he can find, and then he brings us the most interesting ones. Kenny, what's happening on the planet today?
1: TJ, from time to time, you'll encourage people to check out our podcast as a great way to get to know our show, especially if you only catch 10, 15 minutes in the car. You may want to start mentioning that we're human on that podcast, too, because according to this Gizmodo article, nearly one-third of all new podcasts are AI-generated.
2: Man,
0: that is unbelievable.
2: And there are a lot of podcasts.
0: An insane number. And what it does is it actually dilutes all the people that are trying to start a podcast, which is hard enough. The reason why, it's almost like they're trying to mine people's attention. It's really easy to click a button and then you generate whatever the podcast is and you hope it catches on. You sort of started seeing the early phases of this on YouTube, where you'd see an alluring headline, it would entice you to click on it, and it was something that was generated with computer generated images and a narrator, and it's like, oh great, so that has 60,000 clicks. Not huge, but it generates some sort of revenue for whoever's trying to farm our attention. So it said it breaks the system, like in this context, of people who are taking their time to generate a podcast, do their research. It just floods it. It pollutes the waters. Mm-hmm.
1: These AI-generated podcasts are churned out at an incredible rate. They say about 3,000 new episodes per week, often focusing on no-nonsense information delivery rather than creative or emotional storytelling.
0: But a lot of it is nonsense, period.
1: It is that too, yeah.
2: Now, are they consistent?
1: Consistent nonsense? Probably.
2: Yeah, like consistently putting out episodes.
0: But I'm telling you, it's like, this is the thing. People are longing for human connection. You're seeing an increase in real life events. They literally call them that, in real life.
2: Yeah.
0: And there are people who are curating these events. We have a friend who just set up this big music show. People want to be around human connection.
2: Yes.
0: Because it's getting harder to find that because you don't know what's human anymore.
1: Yeah.
0: On the internet, on your social media. What else do you have, Kenny?
1: Probably the biggest story of the weekend, the abrupt closure of Spirit Airlines.
0: Oh, yeah. What was that all about?
2: Yeah, that was insane.
1: They have gone bankrupt twice.
0: That's it?
1: They were hoping for a government bailout. I guess it didn't come through in time.
2: They tried to merge, and that was shut down by the government, too.
1: Nothing worked, so they abruptly just shuttered, and it left thousands of people stranded at airports.
2: Oof. Yeah, employees.
0: Can you imagine? You have a flight, you're away somewhere, and they're like, oh, sorry, the airline you're about to fly on just shut down. You're like, wait, what? They can't just get my flight out of the way?
2: Or if you're a flight attendant, and you're staying somewhere, maybe for the night or whatnot, and then you get up the next day, and all of a sudden there are no flights, how are you going to get home?
1: Think of that.
0: It's terrible.
2: Yeah.
1: Now, you did have one guy try to crowdfund to save Spirit Airlines. Mm-hmm. Apparently, there were $23 million worth of pledged support, although it probably would have taken closer to $1 billion to actually
2: Somewhere.
0: Decent effort.
1: Yeah. American Airlines is trying to help people stranded from Spirit, at least the passengers, so that seems like a nice thing. And then there was one pilot who was supposed to have his farewell flight, and thankfully his son was a first officer with Southwest, so he still got to have that special ceremony that usually pilots have when they fly their last flight.
0: Man. Kenny, thanks for keeping us somewhat informed.
1: That's what's happening.
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0: 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This is the TJ Show. Earlier, Jabo, you were sharing about your weekend. You've been thinking about this Smashburger restaurant that you went to?
1: Yeah, so it was delicious. Kenny said he's gone. He really enjoyed it. My husband Archie and I have been wanting to go, so we finally went over the weekend, and it was so good. And I just want more. That's all I want is more of it.
0: Now, I want to go find a burger to eat, like right now. Nikki in South Carolina, you wanted to get in on this.
2: Nothing better than a good burger.
1: I've been thinking about it since.
2: Can you order the doneness of the burger there?
1: No, I think they just, it's a smash burger.
2: Uh-oh, yeah, no. I like mine like a trained vet could save my hamburger. Yeah.
0: That's funny.
2: I love it like that. Like, I'll eat raw hamburger meat as I'm making the hamburger.
0: Oh, Nikki. What
2: no,
0: is, are you
2: I've
0: okay?
2: I've been doing it since I was a kid. No, I'm clearly not okay.
1: No, okay.
0: Is that how you got this way?
2: No. That's all the other tributaries in my life. No. I've been eating it since I was like steak tartare.
0: Oh, yeah. I see people do that. And I just can't get myself.
2: Carpaccio is delicious. Have you ever had carpaccio?
0: No.
1: I don't believe so.
2: Okay, so it's an eye round that they literally like just scorch the outside of. And then chill it, and then you slice it into, like, paper-thin pieces, and it's literally, like, just seared on the edges and raw in the middle. It is so delicious.
0: Wow. Mm. Maybe I got to live a little bit.
2: Papers yeah. on it, and...
1: Well, I want to live, so maybe I won't.
0: Well, it sounds like Nikki's doing great. She's got more energy than almost anyone we ever talked
1: that
0: to.
1: That is true.
2: Well, and I honestly think that I've been eating it for so long that even if I ate a batch of E. coli, I don't know that I would contract it.
0: Please don't do that.
1: Please don't try.
2: No, even if I'm making a steak, cut a piece off and eat it raw. It's so good.
0: Wow. Ooh. Well, listen, you enjoy your weekend. I mean, your week.
1: You got TJ all twisted up.
0: I caught whatever
2: you're over the phone.
0: You're
2: all messed up now, aren't you?
0: Yeah, I mean, raw. I can't even handle that. But listen, Nikki, we love you for listening anyway.
2: Love you guys back for listening.
0: All right.
1: Of course.
0: There you
1: call
0: go.
1: Us anytime, Nikki.
0: We should call her Raw Meat Nikki.
1: Take care.
2: Oh, gross.
0: Oh, that's gross.
2: Bye.
0: Okay, bye.
3: Bye.
0: That's a little much for me. I feel something in my body.
1: Yeah, you're not hungry anymore, are you?
0: I hope she's joking about the hamburger meat.
1: No, she was serious.
0: No, she had to be joking. No. Now we have to have a follow-up call.
1: I believe her.
0: Nikki's funny. She was telling a joke. She's not eating a hamburger. Nobody does that.
1: I believe
0: right?
1: her.
3: Sure?
1: She
3: now,
1: does.
0: I don't think so. I don't think you're allowed to do that.
1: Nikki does.
0: There's a rule against that.
1: So what? Who rules? That's her house. She does whatever she wants.
0: The package says don't do that.
1: She don't care.
0: There's no way she would ignore the package. Anyway, this is the TJ Show. I'm going to walk that call off. 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
8: So-called superagers, they are an enviable segment of the population. People who are older than 80, whose brains function like someone a fraction of their age. It's true, a lot of these people have genetics on their side, but more and more research is bearing out the idea that people who practice good brain health also slow their cognitive decline. Dr. Richard Isaacson, a pioneer in the Alzheimer's space, told us that, quote, his studies have found lifestyle changes including diet, exercise, reducing stress and optimizing sleep, along with managing vascular risk factors with certain medications, can actually help grow brain areas and also reduce telltale signs of Alzheimer's, such as tau tangles and amyloid plaques. What else helps? Staying social, surrounding yourself with family and friends, and maybe even volunteering for a real sense of purpose. I'm Dr. Sanjay Gupta, helping you live a better life.
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0: 92.9 Peak FM and the TJ Show. So a ton of people in Colorado got a text on their phone with a notice and a picture of a ticket for not paying some sort of toll or speeding caught on camera, something like that. I got one. My wife got one. Maybe you got one. They look pretty real, and I'm sure a lot of people fell for this scam. As a matter of fact, I heard that hundreds of people ended up going to the courthouse to either ask questions or pay the fine. And I'm like, you didn't want to call first before going to the courthouse? Because, like, if you would have called, the lady would have been like, it's a scam. You don't need to come in. Peak
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17: Sometimes you can tell a lot about what someone wants to do offline by looking at what they do online. Let me tell you about Pinterest's first parenting trend report. Pinterest is a huge platform. They have 600 million monthly users, 80 billion searches per month. The report found a shift from the iPad kid era to now, when parents are actually more interested in real-world adventures and hands-on activities. The Global Trends and Insights lead at Pinterest told us, families are thoughtfully designing childhoods rooted in creativity, intention, and meaningful experiences. One psychologist we spoke to said he sees this as a reflection of parents' desire to build core capacities in their children: resilience, curiosity, self-regulation, empathy. These things don't grow automatically, but are built through lived experience. I'm Dr. Sanjay Gupta, helping you live a better life.
18: Hey. Good day. I'm J-Bo.
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2: 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And you're in luck. 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That's a $60 value for just $30. 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
15: You know, I watched a video the other day about kids getting landlines at home. We haven't had a landline in my house in I can't even tell you how long. But seeing these parents about my age being teleported back to their own childhoods, a simpler time before screens, was really powerful. And as for the kids, they sat and had conversations with their grandparents without multitasking or being distracted by a screen. I thought this was a great way to have kids stay in touch with family members and friends without getting sucked into the smartphone era too young. Of course, you need other people close by to hop on board as well if this is something that's going to work. Perhaps most important, I realized, these relics can be a great conversation starter with your children. You can talk about what it really means to be connected in this day and age. Things have changed a lot. I'm Dr. Sanjay Gupta, helping you live a better life.
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18: Partly cloudy, but also mostly dry this morning. Increasing chances for a few showers and maybe an isolated thunderstorm later on this afternoon. Milder temperatures, highs around 70. For the KKTV 11 Alert weather, I'm Meteorologist

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1: 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Kind of a sad time for basketball fans in Colorado. The Denver Nuggets were torpedoed in the playoffs. 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

0: 92.9 Peak FM with the TJ Show. I am Woody. Hasbro has started selling a Baby Yoda Grogu animatronic. It has 250 animations and sounds, 14 sensors, and 4 motors. And it looks and sounds just like the one from Mandalorian. It's pretty cool, although it's very expensive, $600. So if you don't have to fill up your car with gas 3 times in a row, I think you'll have enough money for this.
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17: You and I have never met, but I'm willing to bet that there is something you would like to do, but you feel like you can't, that it's too hard, that you don't deserve it. A colleague of mine recently told me about this new book called Brave Shift, 30 Mindset Changes to Transform Your Life. It's written by a woman named Michelle Carrer. Carrer says the one thing most people forget when they set a goal is to attach a reason to it. Having that reason is big, because when you don't want to do something that's necessary to reach your goal, you can go back to your reason to find the motivation you need. 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That will make you more likely to succeed, as will asking for help. All of us need it. And it makes people feel good to help you achieve your goals. I'm Dr. Sanjay Gupta, helping you live a better life.
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20: Partly cloudy, but also mostly dry this morning. Increasing chances for a few showers and maybe an isolated thunderstorm later on this afternoon. Milder temperatures, highs around 70. For the KKTV 11 Alert weather, I'm meteorologist.

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Never

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0: 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A guy in California was just arrested for sneaking around a Best Buy and then sleeping there overnight so he could get first pick of the new shipment of Pokemon cards the next day. How did he know when they were going to arrive? Man, he must have done his research. And this is a 45-year-old man. He's kind of like the Goldilocks of Best Buy. And apparently, his mom is so mad that she's going to start making him pay rent to live in the basement.
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5: Got that crash with the right lane blocked, Nevada southbound at East Arvada and Motorway. Also, paving operations continue. Union northbound between Ranch Drive and Academy slowing it down. And also closed due to police activity is I-25 southbound between Mesa Ridge, Fort Carson, and Fountain and Santa Fe. You'll have to use alternates. I'm Coyote. That's traffic.
6: 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Whether you're bringing the kids, the grandkids, or just the kid and you, don't forget Friday's buy one, get one sweet deal of the week.
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We have tickets to see Ed Sheeran at Mile High, along with dinner at Colorado Craft Social, and a bouquet of flowers from A Flower Girl's Dream for Mother's Day. 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

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Happy Star Wars Day. That would be May 4th. May the 4th be with you. All right, bad joke for you. Which Jedi became a rock star? Bon Jovi, Juan Kenobi. Yes, you are allowed to boo that one.

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2: Got that crash with the right lane blocked, Nevada southbound at East Arvada and Motorway. Also, paving operations continue. Union northbound between Ranch Drive and Academy slowing it down. And also closed due to police activity is I-25 southbound between Mesa Ridge, Fort Carson, and Fountain and Santa Fe. You'll have to use alternates. I'm Coyote. That's traffic.
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11: Workers in their 40s, who were once thought to be in their professional prime, are increasingly being affected by age bias. 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
14: You know, one of the weirder things I've seen on social media lately is parents feeding their babies butter, like whole sticks of butter. They swear that it helps them feel fuller after meals and get a good night's sleep, among other things. There's actually something to this. You know, butter is full of fat, which a rapidly growing infant needs, but eating butter all the time results in, quote, boxing out other important nutrients they need as well. Spokesperson for the Academy of Nutrition and Dietetics told us she recommends half a teaspoon to a teaspoon melted and then added to a puree. Or as they get older, you can drizzle oil or melted butter over cooked vegetables, she told us. We never say just give butter by itself, and it's not the only source of fat she would recommend. Avocados, hummus, fish, they are great sources of fat as well, and also great foods to introduce. I'm Dr. Sanjay Gupta, helping you live a better life.
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16: Partly cloudy, but also mostly dry this morning. Increasing chances for a few showers and maybe an isolated thunderstorm later on this afternoon. Milder temperatures, highs around 70. For the KKTV 11 Alert weather, I'm Evie Rollins.

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This one sounds like it's coming right out of a movie. An all-chocolate theme park is being built in Switzerland and will open in 4 years. It is going to be kind of weird watching people riding the roller coaster while lifting the safety bar.

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2: 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I work in downtown Colorado Springs, and I listen to you guys every day. I just love

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Happy Star Wars Day. May the 4th. May the 4th be with you. If you want to know all there is to know about Chewbacca, which website do you go to? 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

0: Brittany, before you go, there's something I want you to have.
1: Oh, it's beautiful. But wait a minute, isn't this?
0: Yeah, yes it is.
1: But I thought the old lady dropped it into the ocean in the air.
0: Well, baby, I went down and got it for you.
1: Aw, oh, you shouldn't have.

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I didn't know this, but apparently bad breath is one of the side effects of Ozempic. I'm not exactly sure why. And I guess breath mint sales are up because of it? Sounds like Ozempic needs to team up with Altoid. Ozaltoid. That would be a good product. Ozaltoid.

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Where is it? I'll let you know in right around 6 minutes.

0: 92.9 Geek FM, and we've got the TJ Show, weekday mornings. I'm Woody. There's a couple who just got married in Antarctica, which is always a hard word for me to say, after they met there back in 2014. How in the world do you just meet in Antarctica? Is there a dating app called Plenty of Ice? So after dating a while, they went back and they said their vows in a chapel, a very cold chapel, I would imagine. Yeah, they should turn that one into a Hallmark original movie, like Love at the South Pole, A Frosty Wedding, Frozen in Love. Any of those would do. The circus is coming, and for once, it's not traffic during rush hour on Powers. It's the return of the Do Portugal Circus with gravity-defying acrobats, heart-stopping stunts, lightning-fast jugglers, and more. May 8th through the 24th, under the big top on Sierra Madre. Qualify to win your tickets by texting CIRCUS to 719-715-0929.
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2: 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And you're in luck. 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
6: Biggest smile on his face. 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
15: All right, dog lovers, I count myself among you. Here are a few things you may not know about your furry best friend. Mine is sitting right next to me right now, Leroy the dog. He is nuts and lots of fun. Crazy terrier. According to psychology professor Dr. Stanley Coren, young dogs need to get out in the world.
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17: Warm start to our week with highs in the 70s and 80s. Feeling a bit breezy too, with some gusts up to 30 miles per hour. We're going to be staying partly cloudy for the majority of the day, while tracking some scattered showers possible later this afternoon. With your KKTV Alert weather, I'm meteorologist Roy Ross.

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0: 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I'm Woody. And here we go again. A kid in Madison, Wisconsin had to be rescued from a claw machine after getting stuck inside. We've been averaging about one of those stories a month now. I am no engineer, but how about they stop making the prize chutes the size of a three-year-old kid and maybe have the machine dispense the prize at the top of the machine instead of eye level for a three-year-old? This feels like something they should be working on at MIT.
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3: 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And you're in luck. 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That's a $60 value for just $30. Whether you're bringing the kids, the grandkids, or just the kid and you, don't forget Friday's buy one, get one sweet deal of the week.
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7: Workers in their 40s, who were once thought to be in their professional prime, are increasingly being affected by age bias. 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
14: You know, one of the weirder things I've seen on social media lately is parents feeding their babies butter. Like whole sticks of butter. They swear that it helps them feel fuller after meals and get a good night's sleep, among other things. There's actually something to this. You know, butter is full of fat, which a rapidly growing infant needs, but eating butter all the time results in, quote, boxing out other important nutrients they need as well. Spokesperson for the Academy of Nutrition and Dietetics told us she recommends half a teaspoon to a teaspoon melted and then added to a puree. Or as they get older, you can drizzle oil or melted butter over cooked vegetables, she told us. We never say just give butter by itself, and it's not the only source of fat she would recommend. Avocados, hummus, fish, they are great sources of fat as well, and also great foods to introduce. I'm Dr. Sanjay Gupta, helping you live a better life.
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16: Warm start to our week with highs in the 70s and 80s. Feeling a bit breezy, too, with some gusts up to 30 miles per hour. And we're going to be staying partly cloudy for the majority of the day while tracking some scattered showers possible later this afternoon. With your KKTV Alert Weather, I'm meteorologist Roy Ross.
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This is a little out there. Syphilis cases are up by 700% in the United States. This is great news for people who have always wanted to know what living in the world of Game of Thrones is like.

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I'm Coyote. Want to go to the circus? 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

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So the Do Portugal Circus is coming to Colorado Springs, and we would love to send you there. What you want to do is text the keyword circus, C-I-R-C-U-S, circus, to my phone number, 719-715-0929. 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Of course, that big top circus downtown on Sierra Madre right off Colorado and I-25. Can't miss it. It's going to be a lot of fun with 92.9 Peak FM.

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0: Counting Crows, and there it is. It is that Mr. Jones and Me song in 92.9 Peak FM. Hey, good afternoon. I'm Coyote. Even though it's Monday, we're going to get through this day together, you and I. And, you know, Woody is not that bad at helping us out. See, Woody is here from 10 till 3 every day. And now, with, you know, a lot of things happening with Mother's Day and more. Well, how about this? Woody has got this thing called Concerts, Kisses, and Bouquet Wishes. Now, what you want to do is go see Woody's video on our Facebook page. He's been filling up a jar with Hershey's Kisses, and if you could actually come closest to the amount of Hershey's Kisses that are in there, you can get tickets to see Ed Sheeran, a bouquet of Flower Girl's Dream from our friends there, Flower Girl's Dream. Yeah, a bouquet of flowers, not bad. We'll throw in dinner and all those kisses. Concerts, Kisses, and Bouquet Wishes. You can also find out more at 929peakfm.com. 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Beat It, Michael Jackson, Train, Hey Soul Sister, and more. Kick it off next.
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0: The paving operations continue on Union northbound between Ranch Drive and Academy Boulevard. Certainly heavy traffic through that intersection. We're pretty much heavy all over town. Starting to get into that time of day stuff right now. Nothing really out of the ordinary there. I'll keep you updated. I'm Coyote. That's traffic.
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0: Hey, it's Coyote, and this is the week. 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
13: You know, one of the weirder things I've seen on social media lately is parents feeding their babies butter, like whole sticks of butter. They swear that it helps them feel fuller after meals and get a good night's sleep, among other things. There's actually something to this. You know, butter is full of fat, which a rapidly growing infant needs, but eating butter all the time results in, quote, boxing out other important nutrients they need as well. Spokesperson for the Academy of Nutrition and Dietetics told us she recommends half a teaspoon to a teaspoon melted and then added to a puree. Or as they get older, you can drizzle oil or melted butter over cooked vegetables, she told us. We never say just give butter by itself, and it's not the only source of fat she would recommend. Avocados, hummus, fish, they are great sources of fat as well, and also great foods to introduce. I'm Dr. Sanjay Gupta, helping you live a better life.
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15: Warm start to our week with highs in the 70s and 80s. Feeling a bit breezy too, with some gusts up to 30 miles per hour. And we're going to be staying partly cloudy for the majority of the day, while tracking some scattered showers possible later this afternoon. With your KKTV Alert weather, I'm meteorologist Roy Ross.
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2: While we don't have any reports of stalls or accidents, we're building heavy volume across town. Nothing really out of the ordinary, mostly just time of day stuff up and down I-25, Union, Austin Bluffs, Powers, Academy, Stetson Hills, Nevada. 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I'm Coyote. That's traffic.
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18: They're taking the dates off their resumes. They won't list their college graduation date, and they'll only list their jobs from the last 15 years. And HR professionals admit that when they see a long resume, they automatically assume the candidate will want too much money. Some companies design hiring filters that screen out applicants with too much experience.
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19: A better life with Dr. Sanjay Gupta.
20: In recent years, scientists have really dialed up the urgency to understand PFAS, sometimes referred to as forever chemicals because of how long they take to break down. The latest study found these chemicals may be aging men in their 50s and 60s a bit faster than men who are younger or older or women of any age. Experts we talked to said the accumulation of PFAS may lower testosterone levels in men, impair sperm quality, and increase risks of testicular and kidney cancer. Women, it seems, just seem to be able to clear PFAS faster. Now, whether you're a man or a woman, trying to limit your exposure is a great idea. Three ways to do that. Filter your drinking water. Don't use non-stick cookware like Teflon, and avoid fast food packaging, which are sometimes coated with these chemicals. I'm Dr. Sanjay Gupta, helping you live a better life.
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21: Warm start to our week with highs in the 70s and 80s. Feeling a bit breezy too, with some gusts up to 30 miles per hour. We're going to be staying partly cloudy for the majority of the day, while tracking some scattered showers possible later this afternoon. With your KKTV Alert weather, I'm meteorologist Roy Ross.

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Got a chance for you to get that free steak and barbecue from our friends at Texas T-Bone Steakhouse and Famous Days Barbecue on North Academy. 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
2: With no reports of stalls or accidents, we're okay on the roads, but we still have a lot of heavy volume. And of course, the construction zones are the heaviest areas right now. Anywhere there's a lane shift or a merge, those are slowing you down. But for the most part, just time of day volume. I'm Coyote. That's traffic.
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14: Getting your heart broken can be really rough. It'll happen to most of us at some point in our lives. It's not just an emotional experience, it's a physical one too. Often described as getting the wind knocked out of you, a knot in your stomach, trouble sleeping. I recently spoke about this with Dr. Yoram Yovil, a psychiatrist and neuroscientist. He was on my podcast, Chasing Life. Now, he told me heartbreak doesn't have to last forever. And while your inclination might be to withdraw, isolate, and shut down, it's often the opposite of what supports healing. One of the things that helps us the most is reconnecting to other people you love. And the reverse is also true, he said. If someone you care about is struggling, don't give up on them. You hold the power to comfort loved ones that are in deep physical or emotional distress. I'm Dr. Sanjay Gupta, helping you live a better life.
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3: Warm start to our week with highs in the 70s and 80s. Feeling a bit breezy too, with some gusts up to 30 miles per hour. We're going to be staying partly cloudy for the majority of the day, while tracking some scattered showers possible later this afternoon. With your KKTV Alert weather, I'm meteorologist Roy Rusk.

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